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Friday, 4:30. Gotta get a bolt bus down to the city. I-95 is the road to the party. NYC's where you'll find me. Crammed in the back near the bathroom stall. Traffic jam at the Lincoln Tunnel. No prob, cause I'm almost there. The night is young.

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1: Ashley Graham.
2: Hi. Come on in, it's freezing.
1: Yes, okay. Now, you know the deal, I'm gonna ask you 73 questions in a really quick amount of time.
2: I do, bring it on and give me your coat.
1: Oh, okay, there you go. Thank you. Okay, what's the best thing going on in life right now?
2: Lingerie, swim launch, and my book's coming out May 9th.
1: What is the first thing you think of when you wake up in the morning?
2: How many times can I press snooze?
1: What's the last thing you usually do before you go to bed?
2: I check Instagram.
1: What do you have going on for today?
2: This is New York Fashion Week. I'm getting ready for the coach show. It's a little crazy in here, but would you like a cup of tea?
1: Yes, that sounds delightful.
2: Okay.
1: So, what's your secret to surviving Fashion Week?
2: Oxygen facials and foot rubs.
1: And besides Fashion Week, what else is the best time in New York City?
2: Well, it's definitely fall time because you get to break out your leather and boots.
1: What specific thing do you miss the most about the Midwest?
2: Godfather's Pizza.
3: Congratulations, you are blowing up right now.
2: Thank you.
3: How many covers have you been on at this point? I lost track.
2: Joe, that's a good question, and I thought you'd have the answer by now.
1: I'm not perfect.
2: Yeah, we all are.
1: Okay, now that you've conquered modeling, what is next?
2: The Ashley Graham Show. Thank you, ladies and gentlemen.
3: And what is the most essential item that you're packing here?
2: Mofique phone can never die.
3: What's one product that you can't live without?
2: Rosewater.
3: Refreshing. What is one thing we would never, ever find in your bag?
2: Lint.
3: Is it true that you clean out your bag every single night?
2: You heard correctly.
3: Please sing the following answer in a genre of your choice. What's the craziest thing you've ever done?
2: If I told you, I'd have to kill you. Okay, tea time.
1: When you wake up in the morning, what is for breakfast?
2: If it's a good day, it's 2 eggs, sunny side up, piece of toast, avocado, hash browns.
1: All right, you're lactose intolerant.
2: Mm-hmm.
1: Is there anything dairy that you ever crave but you cannot eat?
2: Mac and cheese every single day of my life.
1: What's your go-to cocktail?
2: It's vodka, water, lemon juice, and I prefer Tito's.
1: Can you make a toast?
2: Yes, I can. Here is to surviving Fashion Week.
1: I'll drink to
2: that. And honestly, let's get out of here because we got a lot to do.
1: You're turning 30 this year. How are you celebrating?
2: I'm taking all my friends at Turks and Caicos.
3: What advice would you offer your 20-year-old self?
2: Girl, calm down. Patience is a virtue.
1: What's your biggest pet peeve?
2: Panty lines.
1: What's one moment from your past you wish you could relive again?
2: My 21st birthday. It was a blast.
1: What's your spirit animal?
2: Definitely a bird because I'm always flying.
3: Okay. Beauty questions while you're in front of the mirror.
2: All right.
3: What's one look you wish you could pull off but cannot?
2: Curvy girls can pull off any look. It's what we do.
3: Who is your fashion icon?
2: Kim K.
3: What is your favorite lipstick and scent?
2: Pillow Talk by Charlotte Tilbury and Chloe Anything.
3: Now your birthday is the day before Halloween.
2: Yes, it is.
3: What's the most amazing costume you've ever worn?
2: My mom and I dressed up as mad scientists once in sixth grade. It was pretty awesome.
1: Did you and your husband ever do couples costumes?
2: Yes, we both did Michael Jackson and Tatiana, the Way You Make Me Feel video. It was a lot of fun.
1: Well, speaking of husband, how did you guys meet?
2: Oh, we met at church.
3: What's the most incredible thing about marriage?
2: You get a cheerleader for every single day of your life.
1: Do you and your husband have nicknames for each other?
2: Yeah, he calls me butt. I don't think I have to explain myself.
1: Ashley, on a scale of 1 to 1,000, how neat are you?
2: I would say 583, but honestly, who's counting? I'm trying to get ready for New York Fashion Week, if you don't mind.
3: I don't mind in the slightest. With who and where was your first kiss?
2: It's a really long story. It was in kindergarten. He was really cute. I was feeling it. But look, it's a long story.
1: What's one thing every woman should have in her closet?
2: Oh, a bra. Duh. If your girls aren't high and lifted, what else is?
1: What's your go-to weekend look?
2: Slouchy pants, sleek bodysuit, and some really cool heels.
1: You've given a TED Talk. What's one TED Talk besides yours that everyone should be watching?
2: Lizzie Velasquez. It's definitely something you gotta check out.
1: Okay, if you were in a band, what would the band name be?
2: It would be called Ashley and the Holograms.
1: Neil Patrick Harris knew many, many lyrics to one of the songs from Hamilton.
2: Yes.
1: What song do you know many, many of the lyrics to?
2: I'm working 9 to 5. What a way to make a living.
3: Ashley Graham, I want you to imagine being a Bond girl. Where would you be from?
2: Russia.
3: What would your name be?
2: Thundra.
3: How would you kill me?
2: I kiss you to death.
1: It's terrifying and sensual at the same time.
2: Come on, you like it.
1: What's the best fashion advice you've ever received in your life?
2: Beauty comes in all shapes and sizes. Rock your confidence.
1: Who, out of all the people in the world, is your modeling icon?
2: Cindy Crawford.
1: What's the most difficult thing about walking in a runway show?
2: Keeping focus. Look, celebrities and editors are all in the audience. You cannot look at them. You have to stay focused. And look, I'm walking in Michael Kors tomorrow. I'm really excited. It's my biggest show ever. Will you judge my walk?
1: I'd love to.
2: Okay, here we go.
1: All right.
2: All right, cue the cheesy music.
1: Yeah.
2: Okay. How'd I do?
1: I give that a 10.
2: Thank you.
1: Even though they don't do that. Okay, so I have some Instagram photos for you.
2: All right.
1: What is going on in this photo right here?
2: Ooh, oh, right. Snaggletooth. Doesn't everybody have their kind of like moment like this? Come on.
1: What's going on in this photo right here?
2: My baby sister got married. It was in a park and I wore leather and fur because I wanted to.
1: Okay, and here's a random stock photo image I found. Can you do an impression of this stock photo?
2: Yeah, here, hold this.
1: Sure.
2: That's my life right now. Here we go.
1: Okay.
2: All right.
1: What's the best country in the world to visit?
2: Seychelles.
1: What's one country you wish to visit?
2: India.
1: What's a question you wish people would stop asking you?
2: What do you think of the term plus size?
1: Do you meditate?
2: Yeah, I pray every morning, 10 minutes.
1: What's your workout anthem?
2: Anything Kanye and Jay-Z. It definitely gets the soul going.
1: Okay, now tell me, what is the story with this art behind you?
2: Oh, I like big butts and I cannot lie.
1: What's one thing people would be surprised to learn about you?
2: Well, it's a little funny, but I believe in aliens and mermaids and I love to watch YouTube videos on it.
1: What's the most memorable pickup line that you've ever received?
2: A guy once said to me, "Hey girl, we're the same height laying down," and he was 3 feet shorter.
1: Next question is from a guy on an iPad.
2: Okay.
1: Okay.
0: Hey Ashley.
2: Hey.
0: Me and my family have outgrown our apartment. Where's a good place for a family of three to go?
2: I would say Park Slope, Brooklyn. It's my fave. See ya.
1: What's one thing you could tell us about your new book?
2: Pick a subject. I talked about it. I'm really excited for you to read it.
1: What's one book besides yours that has had a positive impact on your life?
2: The Color of Water by James McBride.
1: So I heard that there's a Barbie made to your likeness.
2: Yes, it's right here. Actually, the clothes are here.
1: How does that make you feel?
2: Incredible. I mean, how would you feel if you had a Barbie made in your likeness?
3: I'd feel great. Where's Barbie?
2: Well, she gets to travel the world. She's in Italy.
3: I'm so jealous of her life. What advice do you have for young women today?
2: Look, love the skin you're in and be your own role model.
1: What's been your most amazing or inspiring fan moment?
2: Just yesterday, a woman came up to me, started crying, and said she got in a swimsuit for her first time, and she wasn't even at her goal weight. I was so proud and happy for her. Mm. All right, New York Fashion Week's going!
3: Let's do it. What's the last series that you binge-watched?
2: Oh, Stranger Things. It was amazing. Joe, that coat, gosh.
3: What series would you kill to see a reboot of?
2: Sister.
3: What's a movie that made you cry?
2: Hidden Figures.
3: What's a movie that made you laugh so hard that you cried?
2: Bridesmaids.
3: If your life were a song, what would the title be?
2: Man, I feel like a woman. Hey, Kevin.
3: Sweet ride.
2: Thank you. Lexus provides rides for everybody in New York Fashion Week.
1: Which do you prefer, an SUV or a sedan?
2: Definitely an SUV.
1: Do you prefer to drive or be driven?
2: Be driven.
4: Hey, Ashley.
2: Hey.
4: Who's the most handsome Disney prince?
2: Aladdin.
3: Forgot to ask, what pre-show ritual do you have?
2: I pray, I sing, walk.
3: Where is the after party tonight?
2: That's invitation only.
3: Last question, Ashley.
2: Okay.
3: Can you sing me a farewell song as you ride off into the sunset?
2: Goodbye, so long, alvitos. I forgot the word. See you later.
3: Break a leg, Ashley.
1: Benito.
5: Hey.
1: ¿Cómo estás?
5: Muy bien. ¿Y tú qué lo que?
1: Great to see you, man.
5: Good to see you.
1: Thanks for doing 73 questions.
5: No, gracias a ustedes.
1: We're here at the Barclays Center.
5: Estamos aquí en Brooklyn, papá.
1: How much time do you have before your concert?
5: Tenemos un par de horitas, como cuatro horitas por ahí.
1: All right. And this is the first of three shows that you have here, right?
5: Eso es así.
1: Okay. Now, the Most Wanted tour is your fifth concert tour. What does a typical day look like on this tour?
5: Tranquilito, me levanto, desayuno, entreno, me hago un café, me baño, y para el venue.
1: What is the one thing you do all the time before every show?
5: Realmente descansar, yo llego, descanso, trato de no ponerme mucha presión y de estar metido en las redes, trato, pero no hago mucho.
1: What is the first step in putting together an album tour?
5: Yo creo que lo primero es tener las ganas de hacer música y tener un sentimiento, un pensamiento, algo que decir, no hacer cualquier loquero.
1: Wow, look at this art over here. Bienvenidos a Brooklyn.
5: Chale.
1: Love it.
5: 11, 12 y 13, sold out. Manna.
1: Wow. How has this tour been different than years past?
5: Mano, cada tour tiene algo especial y algo diferente. Yo creo que podría ser que me siento más, con más experiencia, más relajado.
1: Now, Benito, last year you said your favorite show on World's Hottest Tour was in Argentina. Has any show on this tour top that experience whatsoever?
5: Está difícil. Argentina es un crowd bien distinto. Eso es otra cosa.
1: They love you down there.
5: Pero Nueva York es de los mejores. Aquí en Estados Unidos, Nueva York es top.
1: Wow, this is amazing. Hermoso.
5: Beautiful.
1: Yo, Benito, check out the Vogue up top.
5: Amazing.
1: Look at that.
5: Amazing.
1: It's crazy.
5: Ah, mira. No había visto eso. Bonito.
1: Must be incredible. Now, for all of us who don't know what it's like being on that stage, how would you describe being in front of all those people?
5: ¿Qué te puedo decir? Se siente cabrón, real. 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Es lindo.
1: Now, what do you want fans to get out of this experience?
5: Mano, que se disfruten la noche. 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
1: Can you describe what your first live performance was like?
5: La primera vez que yo... En un lugar mucho más pequeño que esto.
1: ¡Ay, qué neta! Oh, my God.
5: Está bien, ya entendí.
1: All right. Oh my God, that scared the hell out of me. Messi or Maradona?
5: Diablo. Messi o Maradona?
1: Yeah.
5: Diablo, en verdad no me quiero meter en problemas, pero he visto más a Messi jugar, a Maradona pues.
1: Cerveza medalla or Corona?
5: Agua.
1: Tripletas o arroz con habichuelas?
5: Tripleta, no me gustan las habichuelas.
1: Yo, Benito, why do you delete your Instagram photos?
5: Joder.
1: How has acting influenced your musical career?
5: Yo diría que mucho. Yo me la vivo mucho cuando estoy grabando, cuando estoy en la tarima. So, es como una interpretación así.
1: What would be your dream character to play?
5: Hey.
6: Hola.
5: Oh.
1: Hola.
6: Hola.
5: Mano, no sé, Batman, Spider-Man.
1: If you starred in a biopic, whose life would you portray?
5: La vida del padre Alberto.
1: Do you have a specific wellness routine while on tour?
5: Sorry?
1: Wellness routine. Do you have a wellness routine?
5: Bueno, sí. 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
1: How many hours of sleep are you getting?
5: Yo estoy durmiendo alrededor de yo lo que duermo son como 4 horas. 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
1: What was your first big purchase that you've ever made?
5: Yo gastaba mucho antes en gafas, pero así bien loco. 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
5: El Bugatti. 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
1: Who is your favorite Pokemon character?
5: Charmander y Charizard.
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3: 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Is your fifth studio album. Why did you want to release this album before you turn 30?
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3: 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And what's your favorite song lyric someone else has written?
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7: You revealed that out of any English-speaking song, you knew the lyrics best to Break Free by Ariana Grande. It's a great song. It's a great song. Do you have any new tracks to add to that list?
6: Mano, no. 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
7: Yeah. Why was it important for you to go to college?
6: Muy importante. 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
7: What song were you most excited to play for your mom?
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7: That's right.
6: Para mami, de este álbum, a ella le gusta más Un Verano Sin Ti. 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
7: What was the last argument that you had with one of your brothers?
6: Mano, fue yo creo que de NBA, de quién era el mejor, una cosa así, con el chiquito. Tú sabes cómo son los niños hoy en día. Que...
7: Well, hopefully you won the argument.
8: Yo gano.
7: All right, so how long does it take for you to get ready every day or get ready for every concert?
6: Every day, every concert? I don't know. Como 10 minutos, yo me he visto rápido, yo me preparo rápido.
7: Wow, look at this wardrobe. It's beautiful. So what do you feel like wearing tonight?
6: I don't know, I think I'm going naked to the stage.
8: Okay.
6: Because we are in Brooklyn.
8: I didn't know.
6: You know, Brooklyn is...
7: What does that mean?
6: Nosotros llevamos planificando esto, como que toda la gira, tenemos la ropa y decimos, ¿cuál nos vamos a poner en Nueva York? 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
7: Now, how many different outfits will you wear across this entire tour cycle?
6: No mucho, son... 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
7: Yeah, can you try some on for me? Let's do it. Now you've collaborated with some big names in the music industry. How do you approach fashion collaborations?
6: Mano, a veces nosotros tiramos, a veces ellos nos tiran, pero casi siempre, igual que con la música, es a base de conexión y sentimiento que yo me siento identificado con la marca, con el diseñador, con lo que hace, que yo la use, que a mí me guste, no como que al hacerlo por hacerlo. Yeah. So.
7: I think that makes a lot of sense. All right, so what do we have here? Let's look in the mirror. How do you feel in this jacket?
6: ¿Cómo me sentí?
7: Do you like it?
6: Está cómodo. Pensé que iba a ser incómodo por todas las cositas. Y está cómodo.
7: Benito, ¿cómo tienes tanto flow?
6: Papi, ¿qué te puedo decir?
7: What has been your best fashion statement to date?
6: I don't know. I don't think about that.
7: No?
6: You should ask to the people.
7: You said that growing up, whenever you needed a new piece of clothing, you would go into your dad's closet and you'd steal the best shirt you can find. What would you steal from someone else's closet right now?
5: Cuando yo dije eso, diablo. 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
7: Benito, I heard about your barber in Monaco. What's the deal? Do you still use the same barber?
5: What? 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
3: All right, let's keep this going. Rapid fire. Dominoes or chess?
5: Domino, papá.
3: Past albums. 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
5: Dios.
3: Tough one.
5: Yo prefiero el último tour o un verano sin ti.
7: Okay. 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
5: Diablo. 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
7: Yo también.
5: Tú también.
7: Yo también. Now you got your name by sharing a picture of yourself wearing a bunny suit. Do you still have the bunny suit?
5: The bunny suit?
7: Yeah.
5: No, tengo idea dónde puede estar eso ahora mismo. Tengo la foto, pero el bunny suit no.
7: Okay. Now what was the last piece of clothing or accessory that you purchased?
5: Mano, un coat Prada que me compré hace poco aquí mismo en New York, y estas gafitas que se venden lo más chulita.
3: I'm sure they are. What is the best piece of fashion advice or wisdom that someone's ever shared with you?
5: About fashion?
3: Mm-hmm.
5: I don't know. I don't think someone. 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
7: Wait, Benito, what do you think of what I'm wearing right now? Do you think I look fashionable?
5: Debe bien, pero podemos apretar.
7: You love sports. Are you seeing any games when you're in Brooklyn?
5: Of course.
7: Yeah?
5: Anoche estaba en un juego de los Yankees contra los Marlins, que perdieron los Yankees. Aaron George no la sacó en el último turno. Y antes fui para uno de los Knicks y OKC, que estuvo cabrón.
7: Hey, Formula One, do you think this is the year for Checo?
5: Cualquier año, el año que él diga, eso va. 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
7: All right, now you've broken records throughout your career. What is next for Bad Bunny?
5: Who's next? 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
3: Last question, pregunta número 73. Where am I sitting for the concert tonight?
5: Bueno, tenemos esa sillita ahí que se ve de lo más
3: okay.
5: Cómoda. 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
3: You're gonna put me up there?
5: Pero ahí ya se ve cabrón, no te creas. 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

0: Yeah, come on in.
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2: Hi.
3: Joe, how are ya?
4: Hey.
1: Hey, Alicia.
0: Hey.
1: Look who it is, Olivia Rodrigo.
3: Hey, how are ya?
5: Welcome.
6: Let's do this.
1: 73 questions, Nicki Minaj, this is happening. Let's do this.
4: Come on in, Vogue.
6: What's something you can share about your co-stars, Tom Holland and Jake Gyllenhaal?
7: That when they are together, no one else exists.
1: What's the craziest thing a fan has ever done?
8: Well, a fan has asked me to legitimately adopt them.
1: What's your favorite curse word?
9: Favorite curse word? Fuck ass.
10: What's the strangest thing you've seen someone do at one of your shows?
11: A middle-aged woman drink too much, pass out, then piss herself while she got carried out. Vegas, obviously.
10: What's your guilty pleasure?
12: My is smelling my f***.
1: Who would you say is the real-life Gossip Girl?
13: Mark Zuckerberg.
1: Can you show me a hidden talent?
14: No.
1: How do you feel about jumping in this pool?
15: There is absolutely no chance in hell. I'm not even wearing my bathers.
16: Just do it!
15: Shut up, babe.
1: Troy, I'm gonna do this with you. Don't worry.
15: Okay, fine. I'm going in with my clothes on.
1: All right. 3, 2, 1. And that's going in the history books. When did you first hear the sound of your own voice on the radio?
12: When I was working at Red Lobster, maybe... I don't know, maybe 17 years ago.
1: What's a phrase that you just say way too much?
0: Slay. It's a little cringe.
1: And what was your go-to order at the bodega?
12: My go-to order at the bodega was ham and cheese on a roll with an orange drink, if you know, you know, and a small bag of chips.
1: What's the least true rumor about you?
17: They're all true.
1: What's her favorite sport?
0: I don't really like sports, but I'll say hockey, because they're, you know, hot. They look hot.
7: Girls, can we do the dance? Because Vogue wanna see it. You ready?
1: That's right.
7: Yeah? All right.
1: Okay.
7: 5, 6, 7, 8. You happy, Vogue?
1: Who's the best dressed person that you know?
13: Stormy.
18: Benito, ¿te gustan trabalenguas?
19: Trabalenguas.
18: Mm-hmm. ¿Los quieres intentar?
19: Qué random.
18: Ok. Primero en español.
19: Este diablo. Tres tristes tigres. Ah, llame. Hombre.
10: What's the strangest thing you've done to prepare for a role?
5: Wax my ass.
10: Who's the scariest villain of all time?
13: Donald Trump.
0: Hey, what would you say is the greatest fashion trend of all time?
5: I'll probably get a lot of flack for this, but I'm gonna say clothes. And could you please take your feet off the couch? Don't think Lenny's not gonna hear about that.
1: Do you ever go back and watch old episodes of The Sweet Life?
10: When I'm drunk or feeling really narcissistic, yeah.
1: Now, what's the rest of your day looking like?
13: I just have a couple Zoom meetings. Mm-hmm. You know, the ones where you like only get dressed from here up.
1: What would be your song to walk down the aisle to?
20: What aisle are we talking about? You talking about the aisle to get some chicken wings? You talking about the aisle down the private jet? I like to walk down the private jet aisle.
1: Okay.
20: To Shake That Laffy Taffy by D4L.
1: What good is an interview if I'm not gonna...
12: You gonna get down with
1: me? I'm not gonna do a duet with you.
12: Come on, let's get
1: okay,
12: it.
1: Okay, let's get it. Okay, what's the most outrageous thing you've ever worn, Michael?
21: What's the most outrageous thing I've ever worn?
12: Oh, I know right away. It's that orange plaid suit that you wore.
21: I was trying to take a fashion risk.
1: Who's one actress you're dying to meet?
22: Jennifer Lawrence, because we both fell down the stairs.
1: What's one skill you wish you had, but you don't?
10: I wish I could sing.
1: Can you say anything in a foreign language?
12: Es complicado para explicar.
1: Do you have a hidden talent?
13: Yeah, I can make bird noises.
1: Prove it. All right, what advice would you give to anyone who wants to become a singer?
13: Get a good lawyer.
1: Priyanka, I heard that you perform your own stunts on set. What's been your most dangerous accident?
13: I got electrocuted on set once, which was pretty crazy. And I cut myself today. Sorry.
1: Who would you love to do a love scene with?
19: The Rock. To finish what we started.
1: Can you show me a magic trick?
13: Yes. Okay, here we go. Ready?
1: Uh-huh.
13: Alakabooty! Whoa!
1: And what's your schedule like these days?
13: Do you really want to know?
1: This is going to be scary.
13: Let's see.
1: Okay.
2: Okay, Google. 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
4: 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See you at the airport.
2: There you have it.
14: Okay, wow.
1: Vine or YouTube?
16: Vine.
14: Can you show me your best magic trick?
17: You want a magic
14: Lay it on me. The disappearing thumb thing. Yeah. Come on, that's not your
17: like
14: best
17: it?
14: Magic trick.
17: Well.
14: Like, it can't be your...
1: Were you texting Justin when I arrived?
23: No, I was actually ordering Postmates.
1: If you could bring back one look from your 20s, what would it be?
16: None. Have you seen those Spice Girls films?
1: What phrase defines how you live your life?
24: Hashtag IDGAF.
10: All right, Iggy, follow me on this one. If your stage name was your favorite Disney character plus the name of your elementary school you went to, what would your stage name be?
24: My stage name would be Ariel Mullumbimby.
1: What goes through your mind as you're being photographed?
24: Be fierce, be fierce, be fierce, but don't be too fierce, because apparently it really freaks people out.
1: NSYNC or One Direction?
24: Harry Styles.
1: Can you show me something awesome on this trampoline?
16: Sure.
1: That was pretty impressive.
16: Thanks.
1: Yeah. And what's something interesting you're yet to try that you'd love to master?
16: I've already tried, but I'd love to master a headstand. Let me show you.
1: Okay. You're gonna need the practice.
25: Big question, which belt?
26: It's a tough call. They're both so different. I'm sorry, who asked her?
1: Can you say the most American thing in an American accent?
16: Hey y'all.
1: Can you show me your best lightsaber move with this lightsaber?
24: I have to save most of them for the film, but just a little flourish.
1: Not bad. Mm. What one celebrity is on the dream list to stop the car for?
27: Beyonce.
1: Which Italian word do you wish English speakers would stop saying incorrectly?
28: Versace. Is Versace.
1: True or false? You preferred wearing boys' uniforms when you were in grade school.
29: True.
1: Who's the cooler dad?
27: I am.
1: What's your favorite type of cuisine?
29: Let me show you.
1: Sure.
24: Boom!
1: That is a lot of Skittles. What are your favorite rap lyrics?
28: We want a lady in the street, but a freak in the bed.
1: Can you yell the answer to the next question outside of this window right here?
29: Yeah, absolutely.
1: What's your favorite dessert?
16: I don't like dessert, okay?
1: What was a book you read because everyone else in the world was reading it?
16: 50 Shades of Grey.
1: Can you show me a little salsa move?
16: Oh, me turn first? Bam! Now, you second. Now.
1: Uh-huh. You still say that you are an introvert?
27: Yes, which is why a one-take 73 questions situation is not necessarily in my comfort zone.
1: What's your biggest pet peeve?
16: Panty lines.
1: Camilla, can you tell me something about you that people do not know?
23: Ooh, I can tell you three things. I don't know why I'm still speaking in a British accent. I actually eat a banana with every single meal. It doesn't matter what it is. Doesn't matter if it's pasta, a sandwich, rice and beans, scrambled eggs, pancakes, pizza. Eat bananas with everything. I can only sleep with socks on because I feel like the boogeyman will lick my feet if not. And I had a tick in the third grade where I couldn't stop flaring my nostrils. And that I have never confessed publicly before.
1: Do your kids have any nicknames for you?
30: Not that we can say in front of her.
1: Who's the player that you dread playing the most?
31: Rafa Nadal.
1: Who would your three dream dinner party attendees be?
32: Oprah Winfrey, Michelle Obama, and Jesus.
1: What's the Met Gala theme this year?
33: I think it's Oshkosh Bagosh, a retrospective.
1: Okay, show me a hidden talent.
33: You ready?
1: Yes.
33: And then?
1: What? Okay, that is weirding me out.
33: Creepy?
1: Did you ever find animal chin?
27: No, why do you think I built this? Why do you think I'm still out here doing it?
1: And what's an article of clothing you can't live without?
16: I'd say a full body spank, one that goes from my toes to my neck.
1: How close are the girlfriends?
16: Oh, in real life, we're girlfriends. They're through thick and thin.
1: How do you describe yourself?
30: I'm a 6'2" giraffe from the loo.
1: What's the most underrated band of the 90s?
34: Oasis.
1: How do you suggest we drink this tea?
16: Well, I'll be mum, shall I?
1: I have no idea what that means.
16: That means I'll pour.
1: Okay. Who's the epitome of class according to you?
35: Barack Obama.
36: Can I get a raise?
37: No.
14: And who is a historical person that you would resurrect to enjoy a meal in that kitchen?
0: Oh, the perfect person for these days is Albert Camus, who wrote The Plague.
3: What did six-year-old Greta think she would be when she grew up?
28: A nun.
3: What does it mean to be an American today?
5: I'm always having to say, I am so sorry about that. Oh, so sorry.
3: What do you have to say to your internet trolls?
28: You guys seem to have a lot of f***ing time on your hands.
6: Great. Let's call it a day.
3: Bye-bye.
28: Bye.
7: Thank you for having me, you guys. I love you so much. This is a dream come true.
8: Thanks for coming.
3: Best of luck, J-Lo.
9: Thank you. Do you want to have a little more charcuterie with me?
11: I

0: Hey.
1: Hey.
0: I'm just gonna ask you 73 questions before you go to your big cover shoot.
1: Okay, shoot.
0: All right. What are you most excited about these days?
1: A prospective vacation.
0: What's your favorite holiday?
1: Christmas.
0: Favorite season?
1: Spring.
0: What's a recent hobby you've picked up?
1: Needlepoint.
0: Where does one go on a perfect road trip?
1: It doesn't matter where you go, it's who you're with.
0: What's the best activity when home on a rainy day?
1: Cuddling.
0: If you could switch lives with someone for a day, who would it be?
1: Oprah Winfrey.
0: If you could have coffee with someone from the past, who would it be?
1: Janis Joplin, but it probably wouldn't be coffee.
0: What was the best thing that happened this year?
1: I turned 40, and yes, that was the best thing that happened this year. I had a joint party with my fiance, who also turned 40.
0: There we go. What's your New Year's resolution for 2015?
1: I'm not gonna make any New Year's resolutions because I usually break them by the second week and then fall into a spiral of self-loathing.
0: Amy, why am I crouching here watching you stretch?
1: Why are you crouching watching me stretch? I'm just kidding. I'm doing some ballet moves for my photo shoot.
0: Very cool. What's your favorite exercise?
1: Yoga.
0: Best way to decompress?
1: Yoga.
0: What was the last book you read?
1: Peaceful Parent, Happy Kids.
0: What was a book you read because everyone else in the world was reading it?
1: 50 Shades of Grey.
0: What's your favorite country to visit?
1: Italy.
0: Last country you visited?
1: Italy.
0: Country you wish to visit?
1: Greece.
0: Where would you spend retirement?
1: Colorado.
0: What's the biggest thing you learned about being a mom?
1: To just take it slowly and learn to see the world through my child's eyes.
0: Amy, I have some friends who want to ask you some questions. Are you okay with that?
1: Sure.
0: Great. Friends!

0: ready for a ballet class?
1: We're not here to answer questions. Oh. What's your favorite food?
0: Spicy.
1: What's your favorite ice cream?
0: Strawberry.
2: What makes you smile the most?
0: My family.
2: How can I become an actress?
0: Find a really good teacher and study really hard.
2: Kittens or puppies?
0: Puppies.
1: Unicorns or aliens?
0: Unicorns.
3: I knew it.
1: Amy, what was your first pet?
0: It was a dog, an Irish setter named Kristanya.
1: What was your worst subject in school?
0: Math.
1: What's your favorite game?
0: Running charades.
2: What's your favorite thing in the world?
0: My daughter.
2: What's the coolest thing in the world?
0: Being a mom.
1: What's the cutest thing in the world?
0: You guys are the cutest thing in the world.
2: I have a serious question.
0: Sure.
2: How do you know if you're in love with a boy?
0: Oh, that's a really serious question. Well, he'll make you feel special, he'll celebrate you, and he'll bring out the best in you.
4: Amy, here are your shoes. What is your spirit animal?
0: A lioness.
4: And Annie's gonna be ready for you in a minute.
0: Okay, thanks.
3: Amy, are you the type of person to be into classical music?
0: Yes, I am.
3: That's Tchaikovsky.
0: I know.
3: Who is your favorite band of all time?
0: I pretty much like any sort of singer-songwriter group from the 70s, I'm kind of old-fashioned like that.
3: If you can go to any concert, past or present, what would it be?
0: Woodstock.
3: What's the last song you listened to on your phone?
0: Roar by Katy Perry. That's my daughter's favorite song.
3: What song would you probably be caught dancing alone to?
0: Dancing in Heaven from Girls Just Wanna Have Fun.
3: You could work the runway.
0: Oh, nice.
3: What song would it be?
0: Pour Some Sugar on Me.
3: What's the best gift you've ever received?
0: Well, my fiance made me a pillow that had my daughter's face on it, so when I traveled, I could cuddle with her.
3: What's the best gift you've ever given?
0: My daughter.
3: Biggest surprise you've ever had?
0: When I was cast in Catch Me If You Can. That was a big surprise.
3: Who's your fashion icon?
0: Grace Kelly.
3: Favorite fashion trend of all time?
0: Wide leg pants.
3: Most stylish person?
0: Anna Winter.
3: What did you wear to your prom?
0: I wore this fabulous teal crushed velvet dress, had rhinestone straps, and my boyfriend's mom made it for you. For me. Thank you, Jerry.
3: Who was your date to your prom?
0: Christian Doolin.
3: Where do you think Princess Giselle is today?
0: Well, hopefully she is singing in parks across America and she's not disenchanted.
3: Amy, do you want to see these kids bust out some sick moves?
0: Yeah. Come on.
3: All right, kids. 5, 6, 7, 8.
0: Nice. Awesome.
3: Wow.
0: Thank you.
3: That is the most impressive thing I've ever seen in my entire life.
1: See you,
0: bye. Bye. Thank you. Oh my God, they're so chewy. I'm just kidding.
3: Amy, what's your favorite movie of all time?
0: Gone with the Wind.
3: What was a movie that made you cry?
0: Ghost. I was like 18.
3: Movie that made you laugh the hardest?
0: Bridesmaids.
3: If you could make a documentary, what would it be about?
0: The foster care system.
3: What's your favorite TV show?
0: Girls.
3: If you could make a cameo in anything, what would it be?
0: American Horror Story. Excuse me.
5: Amy,
0: hi!
5: I'm ready to propose to my girlfriend. What advice do you have? Like, what kind of charming, engaging way should I go about asking her?
0: Just be yourself and do something personal, but not so personal that you can't share the story later, so.
5: Thank you.
3: If Lois Lane wasn't a journalist, what would she be?
0: A politician.
3: If you could have one superpower, what would it be?
0: Reading people's minds.
3: What is your kryptonite?
0: Foot rubs.
3: What makes a superman?
0: Kindness.
3: What are you most enchanted by?
0: Children singing.
4: Amy, what's your guilty pleasure?
0: Nachos.
4: Well, we have that, and Annie's now ready for you.
0: Awesome.
3: Delicious.
0: Nachos and Annie. It's awesome.
3: What's your favorite app?
0: Bubble Witch.
3: What's your favorite website?
0: ShopBop.
3: Who do you text the most?
0: My fiancé.
3: What's a moment you felt most proud?
0: After the birth of my daughter.
3: What has been your most challenging role?
0: Probably my role from American Hustle.
3: What's your biggest strength?
0: Sorry.
3: Oh, that's okay. I'll get you some water.
0: Lingering cold. Perseverance.
3: What's your biggest weakness?
0: This cough.
3: I promise. We're almost done. Hang in there. What is a skill still unmastered?
0: I really would love to learn to play the guitar better.
3: My friend would like to make one more appearance.
1: Amy, I have one last question for you.
0: Sure.
1: What advice do you have for a girl my age?
0: Don't grow up too fast.
1: Okay, Thank you.
6: You're welcome.
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0: Seats to the show better be this good, Dua.
1: Hey, Vogue.
0: An answer to 73 questions is now your opening act.
1: I'm ready.
0: Okay, can you first tell me what you're standing on?
1: This is the Levitator.
0: Can you tell me the purpose of the Levitator?
1: I get up every night and I perform levitating on this while flying through the arena.
0: Oh my god, that sounds like magic. And how many shows have you performed on your tour so far?
1: I've done 23 shows out of 109.
0: Almost a quarter done. And what is the first thing you do when you get to a new city?
1: I love to find a good restaurant and a really fun dive bar.
0: How would you describe the Future Nostalgia Tour in your own words?
1: The craziest thing I've ever done.
0: What's been the most memorable show on the tour?
1: You know, I do get spoiled almost every night, but I have to say MSG was a really special one for me.
0: Love New York City. And how has your approach to touring changed since you first started?
1: It's definitely not rock and roll. It's lots of sleep and lots of tea.
0: Two very important activities. What tip would you give to someone who's about to start their first ever tour?
1: Make sure you take some time for yourself to stay grounded in the midst of all this craziness.
0: And what is your pre-show ritual?
1: I do my dance warm-ups with my dancer Sharon, and then I do my vocal warm-ups with my backing vocalists. Mm-hmm. And then I have like a little fist pump handshake with my monitor engineer Alex, and then I'm off on stage.
0: How is onstage Dua different from Dua just hanging out?
1: Pretty much the same, just a lot more adrenaline.
0: When did you feel most vulnerable on stage?
1: But I dropped my mic at my show in Washington, D.C., and I was not prepared for that, so I think that was probably the most vulnerable moment.
0: What's something people may not know about dancing during a performance?
1: Well, I guess, you know, there's a lot of thinking with dancing and singing at the same time, but sometimes you're just thinking about what's for dinner.
0: Now you have me thinking about dance moves. Hmm. What would you say is your most famous dance move?
1: I think I'm just gonna have to show you that one.
0: Oh, I was hoping you'd offer that to me. So Dua, you take the stage, the spotlight is on you. What is the perfect experience you want fans to have at your show?
1: I would love them to have a really fun, really sweaty dancing experience where for 90 minutes you can just forget about everything that's happening on outside these walls.
0: Oh, love it. And what's the first thing you look for in a stage outfit?
1: I love something that's comfortable but makes me feel really good.
0: And you wear 4 outfits during the show. How did you go about selecting them?
1: So my show is split up in like 4 acts, and so each outfit tells a different story, from the first one being like the dance size class to the spacesuit at the end.
0: Very cool.
1: Girls, can we do the dance? Because Vogue wanna see it. You ready?
0: That's right.
1: Yeah? All right.
0: Okay.
1: 5, 6, 7, 8. You happy, Vogue?
0: Yes, Dua, you completely made my day.
1: I'll catch up with you guys in a sec.
0: Do you have a message for people who may have made fun of that dance?
1: No, I think the message has been received.
0: Got it. Now, Dua, how do you hope you inspire your fans?
1: I really think, without sounding cliche, if I can do it, you can too. So if you're really passionate about something, then you should really just go for it.
0: That's right. And how old were you when you realized you wanted to be a singer?
1: I dreamt about it from when I was like 4 or 5, but really put it into action when I was 15, mm-hmm. when I left Kosovo for London.
0: And what was the first song you ever wrote?
1: First song I wrote was probably around the age of 4 or 5, and I wrote it for my mum. It was in Albanian, and to translate it, it's like, when I grow up, can I borrow your shoes? When I grow up, can I wear your dress? When I grow up, can I be as pretty as you? And now it's just a running family joke.
0: Oh, that's cute. And what was the most important lesson you learned when you started making music?
1: Just to be really proud of the things that you put out, you know, what you represent and who you are as an artist, just to make sure that you have no regrets when you look back on the decisions that you made.
0: What trait did you get from your mom?
1: I definitely got my nurturing side and wanting to take care of people from my mom.
0: And what about from your dad?
1: The hardworking side and definitely the curiosity element.
0: Was Albanian or English your first language?
1: Albanian was my first language.
0: What Albanian phrase was most often repeated in your house?
1: Çka ka me hunger.
0: And what does that mean?
1: It means what's for dinner.
0: What was for dinner?
1: Lots of yummy stuff. My mum, she's a great cook, and she cooks amazing traditional Albanian food, so I always look forward to it, especially after a long stint on tour.
0: Oh, that's amazing. And what was the most important thing you learned after moving out of your parents' house?
1: I learned how to cook and how to do my dishes and do my laundry.
0: Those are important things to know. And how do you unwind after a performance?
1: I'm still figuring it out. But do you want to follow me and I'll show you something really, really cool?
0: I would very much love to see something cool. Now, Dua, what is the most important thing that travel can do for a person?
1: I feel like it can really just broaden your perspective and your horizons.
0: Now, I need some travel recs. Where should I get the best coffee in New York City?
1: Ludlow Coffee Supply. I love a maple oat latte from there.
0: Best fish and chips in London?
1: Seashell of Lisson Grove.
0: And since we're in Los Angeles right now, where can I see some good art around here?
1: I really love the Broad and LACMA. I think they've got great exhibitions on.
0: Very nice.
1: If you want to follow me, just be careful down these stairs.
0: Cool.
1: And mind your head as well.
0: I wonder where Dua is taking me right now.
1: I'm taking you to the underworld.
0: Oh, I'm ready. And now you're making me crawl. I can't believe how crazy the stage is. Yeah.
1: Hi, Brando.
2: Hi, darling.
1: This is Marlon, Brando, we like to call him.
0: Hey, Brando.
1: Really. And this is my trolley, and this helps me get from A to B when I'm doing quick change. So you can follow me, and I've got you a little seat for you as well. So we can do this together.
0: Nice, so this is how you do it. All right. So Dua, where do you keep your first Grammy?
1: My first Grammy is on the mantelpiece on top of the fireplace.
0: That's the perfect location. And out of all the award ceremonies that you've been to, which one would you say has the best after party?
1: The best after party is at the Brits, because English people love to get f***ed up.
0: Well, speaking of going out, have you ever used a dating app?
1: I haven't, no.
0: And what's the worst date that you've ever been on?
1: I once went out on a date with a guy, we went to a party, and then we went to the smoking area, and he just started kissing another girl.
0: How rude is that? All right, let's shift gears. If I give the names of people you work with, can you give me one word to describe them?
1: Just one word?
0: Just one word.
1: Okay.
0: Okay, Elton John.
1: A maverick.
0: Calvin Harris.
1: A polymath. Thanks, Brenko.
0: And what about Megan the Stallion?
1: Well, it's not really one word, but the hot girl.
0: Now, who would you say you were most excited to collaborate with on the Future Nostalgia remix?
1: I was really excited to collaborate with the Blessed Madonna. Just getting to work with a female producer for the first time was really special for me, and get to reimagine the album was super cool.
0: That is cool. And what song would you play at a dinner party to get every single person on the floor dancing?
1: Oh, The Time Is Now by Moloko.
0: How did your songwriting approach change between your two albums?
1: I just got more confident and I trusted myself and my craft.
0: And what is your favorite lyric that you've ever written?
1: I'll sink my teeth in disbelief because you're the one that I want, which is from my song Love Again.
0: So I love your Future Nostalgia tattoo. When did you get that?
1: I got it before my album came out. I actually announced my album title through the tattoo.
0: Very cool. And do you regret any of your tattoos?
1: No, I don't regret any.
0: Gin or vodka martini?
1: Vodka martini, filthy.
0: And what's one word that describes your style right now?
1: Playful.
0: I think that's a perfect description.
1: All right, I'm gonna go and quickly change and I'll be right back.
0: Okay, Dua, I'm gonna keep firing questions at you while you're changing. We can't stop this.
1: All right.
0: All right, what's the biggest difference between getting ready for a red carpet versus getting ready for a concert?
1: When you're getting ready for a show, especially when you're on tour, it's like the traveling circus. You have a routine. It's so much easier, I feel. Whereas I feel like red carpets have a lot more pressure.
0: Totally. And what's the biggest difference between your style 5 years ago versus now?
1: Elevated, darling.
0: And who do you think has the best style in the world?
1: I love Kristen McMenemies.
0: Oh, love her.
1: Whoa! I'm getting pretty good at this quick change thing. Should we go and hang out in my dressing room for a sec?
0: That was amazing. So what is your go-to outfit when you're not working?
1: Working, not working, always in a look.
0: What's something that you would never wear?
1: Crocs.
0: Me too. Stilettos or platforms?
1: Stilettos.
0: Monochrome or multicolored?
1: Multicolored.
0: What was the first designer item that you ever bought?
1: Hey guys.
2: Hey, what's up?
1: First designer item I bought were a pair of Alexander McQueen boots that I got when I signed my record deal. I wore them to death.
0: What was your favorite job?
1: My favorite job was working as a hostess in a restaurant in Soho. I had a lot of amazing memories, made some great friends, and some really debaucherous nights.
0: I can imagine. Who can always make you laugh?
1: My siblings, but I think both me and my sister Rena can agree that our brother Jin is the funniest.
0: What was the last list that you made on your notes app?
1: I'd have to have a look.
0: All right, take the list out. Let's have a look.
1: The last list I made was the numerology report that I got from an astrologist.
0: Ooh, can I see it?
1: Mm-mm.
0: Okay.
1: Hey, John.
0: Hey, John. So how did you get the idea for Service 95?
1: Service 95, it really came from like my love of lists, list making, going and trying out different restaurants, different places, wanting to share that with my friends. Mm. And so I wanted to create a platform where I can do just that. I can also make activism accessible, put stories by incredible journalists that really kind of, they're kind of stories that you wouldn't necessarily go looking for.
0: Right.
1: And it's an ultimate concierge service, is how I like to see it, from me to you.
0: That's great. And how do you prepare for your podcast interviews?
1: Takes me about 4 or 5 days to do lots of like reading and researching, watching interviews, videos, trying to get an understanding of who my guests are and what are the most interesting questions I could ask them.
0: It's a lot of work. And what's one thing you always travel with?
1: I always travel with my yoga mat.
0: What's the most difficult yoga pose that you've mastered?
1: Crow pose into headstand.
0: I'm not sure what that means, so you'll demonstrate for me?
1: In heels and jeans, I can try.
0: That's great. And I'm going to be over here and not get in the way of this at all. So.

0: Whoa! And she nails it! 10 out of 10 execution from Dua Lipa. That was amazing, and thank you for showing me that.
1: Of course, anytime.
0: Okay, so one thing I love about you is that you've never shied away from sharing your beliefs. Why is that so important to you?
1: I feel very lucky to have this platform, and so I feel like I need to use it for something that's way bigger than me.
0: Makes sense. And what's a cause that's on your mind right now?
1: I'm actually currently working with the activist Nadia Murad, and trying to find out ways on how we can help the Yazidi community.
0: Who inspires you politically?
1: King Bernie.
0: Is there anything that you'd like to set the record straight on?
1: A lot of people ask me if Dua Lipa is my real name, and it is.
0: Noted. And do you have any newer rules that you would like to add to the new rules that you had before?
1: Yes. Make sure you give your friends your phone on a drunk night out so you don't end up drunk calling someone a million times.
0: That's right. And what's one question you're tired of being asked?
1: Are you ready?
0: And last question, question number 73. For everyone watching at home, what is the definitive answer to the question, are you ready?
1: Always.
0: And I'm ready for your performance. Excited to see you on stage.
1: Mwah.
0: Thanks, Dua.

0: Cardi B.
1: Hey, babe.
0: Culture, is that Culture sleeping?
1: Yeah. How you doing?
0: I'm doing fine. I'm just here to ask you some of your three questions.
1: Oh, yeah?
0: Let's do it.
1: Let's get started.
0: Let's get started.
1: All right, come on in. Welcome to the hood.
0: Thank you. And here we are in your grandmother's home, right?
1: Mm-hmm.
0: Wow. That's so cool. What's your favorite thing about this home?
1: That it's always packed with family.
0: Yeah?
1: Yeah, so it's always distracting me from the chaos of the world and work.
0: Right. And this place makes you feel nostalgic.
1: Yes.
0: Does it?
1: Mm-hmm.
0: Now, you were raised in the Bronx.
1: Mm-hmm.
0: What makes the Bronx so special to you?
1: That if you could survive in the Bronx, you could survive anywhere.
0: Right. And I gotta say, I'm really happy that Culture's making a cameo in this video.
1: Oh, yeah. I'm so bad she's sleeping.
0: What's the newest word that she's learned recently?
1: Open. She wants me to open everything.
0: Open. What's the biggest lesson you've learned from Culture?
1: The biggest lesson is that you're never ready on time.
0: Mm.
1: Things don't go as you plan, never.
0: And what's the biggest lesson you want to teach her?
1: That don't worry about people say, yeah, and to dream big and follow it.
0: What do you wish for her?
1: I wish for her to be a successful businesswoman, independent woman, confident woman.
0: Mm-hmm. What is the most underrated part of motherhood?
1: The most underrated part of motherhood is that it's hard.
0: Right.
1: You know what I'm saying? People think that it's easy, but
0: right,
1: it's hard. We deserve more Mother's Day.
0: What's the most challenging part of being a mother?
1: The most challenging part of being a mother, like I said, you're never on time.
0: Right.
1: You're never on time.
0: And you once apologized for wanting to be pregnant again. Why?
1: Oh, you know, my fans, you know, they want their tour. I feel like there's so many things in the work that they want, and it will not be able to be done if I'm pregnant.
0: As a new mother, do you feel the way you've been positioned in the press? Has it changed?
1: No, it still has been the same. People still talk about me like if I don't have a kid, but I know I'm a different person now, so whatever.
0: All right, now some questions about fashion.
1: Oh, yeah, let's do it.
0: Who's your fashion icon?
1: To me, Lady Gaga, Missy Elliott, Jennifer Lopez, Rihanna.
0: Yep. What's the most extravagant thing in your wardrobe?
1: This Hermes bag that my husband got me for my birthday. It's extravagant.
0: What's your go-to nail design?
1: Long. Always long.
0: I can tell. Look at that. What's your favorite part of the design process?
1: Seeing the outcome. You know what I'm saying? The sketches always look good, but a good outcome is the greatest because sometimes it could be terrible.
0: Yeah. And who's your favorite designer?
1: I love them all.
0: Pretty diplomatic answer.
1: Yeah.
0: Well, there's a lot to choose from, I guess.
1: You want some coffee?
0: Yeah, I'd love some. Thank you.
1: Okay, I'm going to put my baby down.
0: She's really out. So what question do you wish people would stop asking you?
1: I hate when people ask me questions about my butt. People are so obsessed with knowing about the enhanced butt process that it's like, Lord.
0: Right.
1: More.
0: Oh. And what's a question you wish you'd be asked more? Look at that.
1: Popular trendy topics. I love when people ask me trendy topics and I love to debate about them. So that's what I want people to ask me more.
0: What's the funniest thing you've ever read in the press about yourself?
1: The funniest thing that I read about myself? Oh, I don't even know what to tell you. There's always something funny every goddamn week.
0: When you feel like cooking, what is your favorite thing to cook?
1: My favorite thing to cook is peanut butter and jelly because it's fast to make.
0: What's your favorite place to eat in New York City?
1: Philippe Chow.
0: What should I order when I'm there?
1: Chicken saute.
0: How about Atlanta? What should I get in Atlanta?
1: Soul food is the best everywhere. Wings, they have the best wings everywhere.
0: Which of your songs is your favorite?
1: They're all my babies. I cannot choose between my kids.
0: Okay, all right. Where were you when you first heard yourself on the radio?
1: I was here in New York in the car. Like,
0: That's too funny. Thank you so much. Thank you.
1: Uh-huh.
0: Now, Cardi, when you were growing up here in New York, who were you listening to in hip-hop?
1: Missy Elliott. I grew up listening to 50 Cent, the whole Ja Rule, the Murder, Inc. stuff. That's what I grew up listening to.
0: And you performed Bad Romance while you were still in high school at a talent show?
1: Yes.
0: Did you ever think Lady Gaga was going to see that?
1: No. I cannot even believe it, but hey.
0: It's crazy.
1: We love you in the hood, Lady Gaga.
0: What celebrity has made you most nervous?
1: Beyonce, Lady Gaga, Rihanna. Every single time I meet them, I'll be like,
0: I'd be like that, too. Who's another icon that you're dying to meet?
1: I feel like I met them all.
0: Mm-hmm.
1: I met them all.
0: And what's your dream collab?
1: My dream collab? I don't know yet.
0: Okay. So,
1: what happened?
0: You gonna tell me anything about this new album? I mean, come on. Tell me something.
1: It's spicy.
0: That's it?
1: Yeah, controversial.
0: All right, fine. Now, you've received a lot of labels in the press. A hero of female empowerment, a disruptor, no filter. How do you feel about these labels?
1: I feel good. I feel like that's what I am.
0: Mm-hmm. And who is the real Cardi B outside of the spotlight?
1: I feel like I have a really chill side. I'm very balanced. I could be a little crazy. But if I don't know you, I'm going to study you. I'm a big Libra, so... And I'm always to myself. I don't really hang out too much. I just be home all day. I'm boring. I'm kind of boring.
0: Well, what's the hardest aspect of fame that you've had to adapt to?
1: The hardest, people criticizing you, people making stories about you. It's like you're never in peace, even when you're not even doing anything.
0: Is there anything that you wish you could redo in your life?
1: I wish I didn't give energy to certain people.
0: Mm-hmm.
1: But, like, if I didn't give them that energy, I wouldn't make them who they are today, so.
0: When you hear about beef in the music industry, how does that make you feel?
1: I feel like it's just tiring. People just keep making it, especially when it comes to girls and hip-hop industry.
0: And what is something this industry needs more of right now?
1: Realness. Mm. A lot of people ain't real. They ain't living their truth. They ain't telling their story. They ain't telling their life. They ain't living it.
0: Right. And you said you're a Libra.
1: Yeah.
0: What's the most accurate trait of you as a Libra? Like, the most accurate?
1: We're very ambitious. We love working. We love making new money. It's really hard for us to make choices. Yeah.
0: And 100 years from now, how would you like to be remembered?
1: I would like to be remembered as the girl next door that made it.
0: Yes, you did. And what advice would Cardi B give to a 16-year-old Cardi B?
1: What advice would I give my 16-year-old self is... whatever dilemma that you have, it is not going to matter as soon as high school finished. After you're 18, whatever problems I had, it doesn't matter.
0: So many people respect you for your determination to stop at nothing to get what you want.
1: Yeah.
0: What kept you going all this time?
1: What kept me going is the fact that I know I always wanted children. So in order for me to have children, I know I have to be stable. I know that I want to... spoil my child for the rest of my life. And in order for me to spoil my child for the rest of my life, I have to have money and make money for the rest of my life. So.
0: And when do you feel most vulnerable?
1: When I feel most vulnerable is when people say so many mean things about me. But you know what? I heard Beyonce only allows herself to feel bad for one day. So I only give one day for me to feel bad for myself. Then I'm back to work and not giving a f-.
0: What do you say to those in the press who say that you don't need to be a real artist these days, that it's all about the followers, that you just have to be popular?
1: Tell them why they don't try to be it.
0: Cardi, can you rank your top 5 Migos songs?
1: Top 5 Migos songs? It's a lot. Hannah Montana, Versace, Bad and Bougie. Mm-hmm. Super Bowl is such an underrated song. Stripper Bowl. Yeah. I love that song, and Mama told me that's the word.
0: Now, you realize what I have to do right now.
1: What is it?
0: I have to ask you to call Offset.
1: Oh, call my man right now?
0: Let's do it.
1: Oh, sure.
0: Where is he?
1: He's in L.A. He's working so hard out there.
0: What's your favorite quality about him?
1: Everything. I love that man. I want to lick him up and down all day. I love that I feel secure with him.
0: Yeah.
1: Protected and financially, always. He takes care of home, he takes care of me.
0: All right, let's see if he's there.
1: Let's see. Hi, honey bunny.
2: Hey.
1: Hey. We got people here.
0: What's up, Offset?
2: What up?
0: Offset, I got to ask you a question.
2: What up?
0: What's the best and worst habits that Cardi has?
2: Worst habit she got is being on her phone for 35,000 hours. Every single day, it's been on phone, looking at phone, comments, looking at it.
1: Okay, what's my best habit?
2: Her best habit is raising coaching. She's doing a great job. And, like, a habit with that habit is she like to dress coaching and do her hair every day. Wear an outfit, take pictures with her, and do her hair.
1: I love it.
0: And Offset, can you ask Cardi a question?
2: How much you love me, girl?
1: I love you. I love you bigger than my ass. That my ass is big.
0: What do you got to say about that, Offset?
2: That ass is big. I know.
1: Okay.
0: All right, thanks, Offset.
1: Love you.
0: That is so cool that we got... It's very, very romantic. What would you say is Offset's best asset or best habit?
1: His best habit is everything.
0: I'm gonna get so much trouble.
1: Happy. And then the worst habit is that when I be in the bathroom, he just be trying to buzz in because I think he's trying to catch me talking to myself.
0: Oh, man. All right, so what relationship advice can you share?
1: What relationship advice can I share is that if you love somebody, no matter what, try to work it out.
0: What lesson has he taught you?
1: He has taught me, you know, I always thought I was this strong woman. Well, I am a strong woman, but I always feel like I know everything. Matter of fact, that's what it is. I always feel like I know everything, and he taught me that I don't.
0: What has marriage taught you about yourself?
1: Marriage taught me about myself is that it's a unity. You know, it's not just you. It's both.
0: Right.
1: Together.
0: Is there a double standard in the way that male and female rappers are questioned by the press?
1: Yes, totally. I feel like every single time that a female artist is getting questioned, they always want to mention another artist. They always instigate to talk about them. It's just, ugh.
0: All right, we're going to shift gears here. What's your guilty pleasure?
1: My guilt is smelling my f***.
0: Oh, God. And what's your least favorite movie?
1: My least favorite movie? I don't know. I barely watch movies, so if I'm watching one, it has to be good and it'd be good.
0: All right, and then this is a little bit of a curveball. Who is your least favorite president of the United States of America?
1: The one that's going to get impeached.
0: Oh.
1: The third one that's going to
0: get impeached. Making predictions. All right, now if President Trump invited you to the White House and you showed up, what would be your first question to him?
1: My question to me is, if you don't love every American citizen, why become president?
0: That's good. Now, I've read that you love reading up about the political system and former U.S. presidents. Mm-hmm. What's something you recently learned about the system that really struck you?
1: That the system was never made for us.
0: If you had the power to create a law with, like, a magic wand, what law would it be and why?
1: There's this law, I think, in South Africa that if you say anything racial, you will go to jail. You will go to jail or get fined. That would be my law. Say anything racial to somebody else, you will get fined, or you might go to jail.
0: Was there a specific event or incident that made you want to use your platform and your audience to speak out?
1: Just living in my neighborhood made me always want to speak up, always. Seeing the injustice, seeing how kids my age, my color, darker, were getting treated in my neighborhood, that always made me want to, like, be involved, even when I was a teenager, so...
0: And you are feeling the burn right now.
1: Oh, feeling burn, the burn.
0: Bernie Sanders, you are feeling that burn. What about him excites you the most?
1: What I like about Bernie Sanders is that he's been doing this for a long time. He's a natural humanitarian. You know that there's people that just care for the world. They just want to take care of people. That's their passion. They don't do it for money. They do it because that's their passion.
0: Yeah.
1: And he's been doing this for a long time, not just to become a president and get good votes. That's just how he naturally is.
0: What does feminism mean to you?
1: Feminism means equal to me.
0: Right. And what message would you like to send to your young female fans right now?
1: To my young ones is that whatever's happening right now to you is not going to matter in a couple of years, especially if you're in high school with people bullying you, picking on you. Those people are not going to matter in 2 years or right after you got out of high school. If you have a boy, he don't like you, he's going to be ugly to you in a couple of years. Trust me.
0: Do you think the way that the industry views women is changing?
1: Of course, we're taking over. Taking over pop, hip-hop, everything. We're at the top right now.
0: All right, final questions. This is going to be the most important questions here, maybe. Have you ever thought about what your Cardi language, the rhyming, the taglines that you have, what is that language called? Give it a name if it doesn't have one. What do you think?
1: Bardiology?
0: Bardiology.
1: Cardiology, yeah.
0: All right, hopefully that's going to stick, right? Okay, last question. What do you think of when you hear people impersonate your singing and your noises?
1: I don't sound like that.
0: Wait, hold on. Like that.
1: That did not sound like me.
0: Give me some tips.
1: You have to have sass. Like, okr.
0: Okr. All right, and that's it. Thank you so much.
1: Thank you.
0: Bye, bye culture. Ciao.

0: Hey!
1: Hey!
0: Look who it is, Olivia Rodrigo!
1: Hey, how are you?
0: Rolling up for her 73 questions in epic fashion.
1: I'm so excited.
0: I love this car.
1: Thanks.
0: Approximately how many total miles are on this car?
1: Let's see, 17,000.
0: Approximately how many times have people asked you about your driver's license?
1: You know, not as much as you would think.
0: Huh. So where are you coming from?
1: A cafe. Oh, and I got you a matcha. I don't know if you like it, but it's my favorite.
0: That's really generous of you. Thank you.
1: Sure.
0: Now, on a scale of 1 to 10, how happy are you at this moment?
1: Oh, I'm pretty happy. I'd say probably an 8.
0: Great.
1: Yeah.
0: And what are you currently obsessed with these days?
1: Oh, I love the New York Times crossword. I try to do it every day.
0: Mm. That's a nice habit.
1: Yeah.
0: What's the most interesting thing that you've learned recently?
1: That the banana that's like the flavor of Laffy Taffy is the taste of a banana that's gone extinct, and that's why it doesn't taste like the banana we know.
0: I had no idea.
1: Yeah.
0: And what was your New Year's resolution, and have you stuck to it?
1: Oh, my New Year's resolution was to spend more time alone, and I have definitely done that this year.
0: Do you prefer Saturday nights or Sunday mornings?
1: Sunday morning.
0: What's the worst injury that you've ever had?
1: I've gone through my life pretty unscathed, but I broke my thumb one time in third grade because I slammed my hand in a car door.
0: Mm.
1: Yeah.
0: Oh, this matcha tea is amazing.
1: Oh, yeah, I'm happy you like it.
0: Now, you are a Pisces.
1: Yes.
0: What makes you a typical Pisces?
1: I'm a Pisces to a T. I'm super emotional, I'm musical, and I love a swim.
0: Mm. Mm-hmm. Now, what's the best fan gift that you've ever received?
1: I was in Paris last year, and a fan gave me this little keychain, and I stuck it on my purse, and I take it with me everywhere I go.
0: The Eiffel Tower?
1: Yeah.
0: That's really cool.
1: Uh-huh.
0: And what item besides your cell phone is always in that purse?
1: Aquaphor.
0: Essential.
1: Yeah.
0: Now, speaking of your cell phone, can you show me something really cool on your phone?
1: I have a lot of voice memos, and maybe I'll show you one. Oh, this is the original Good For You recording on a shitty guitar in my living room. Let's see.
0: Am I the first person to have listened to that?
1: You are.
0: Oh my gosh, I feel special.
1: Wow. You are special.
0: Now, what's something that you always carry with you on tour?
1: I'm a little bit of a germaphobe with hotels, so I always like to have my own pillowcase over the pillows.
0: Good idea.
1: Yeah.
0: Now, what's the most special memory you've ever had from being on tour?
1: Performing at Glastonbury.
0: What album have you been playing nonstop recently?
1: Bridge Over Troubled Water.
0: Oh, classic.
1: Yeah.
0: Now, I saw that video clip of you meeting Jack White. That is beautiful.
1: I love him.
0: Who is a celebrity now who you're dying to meet?
1: Robert De Niro. Hit me up.
0: Hey, Bob, you watching this? Now, Olivia, I loved your documentary, too.
1: Thanks.
0: It was so fun to follow you on that road trip. What's your favorite road trip destination in general?
1: Salt Lake City.
0: And what's the best present you've ever received?
1: Last year for my birthday, my best friend made a book of 365 things that she loved about me, and it was filled with inside jokes and little memories, and it was very special. I cried like a baby.
0: And you're known for being a big reader. Look at all the books behind you in that bookcase.
1: I try.
0: Can you give me a recommendation?
1: Oh, yeah. Come
0: here. Let's do it. Show me what you got.
1: Let's see. Oh, I read this book recently. It's a bunch of Leonard Cohen poetry. One of my songwriter friends gave it to me, and it's so incredible, and I'm in love with Leonard Cohen. He's amazing.
0: He's great.
1: Yeah.
0: What else do you have in there that's cool?
1: Okay, so I made lots of the record at Electric Lady Studios in New York, and I told the owner of the studio that I really love Patti Smith. There's a picture of her in the hallway. And lo and behold, the next day I was playing the piano, and I get a knock at the door, and Patti Smith is there, and she's like, "Hey, Olivia, nice to meet you. I wanted to come and say hi."
0: Yeah.
1: And I lost my mind. She gave me this book, this poetry book, and she wrote on the inside.
0: Oh, really?
1: She said, "To Olivia, may all your days be inspired."
0: Oh, that's such a meaningful gift.
1: I love her. She's amazing.
0: Now, I'd be shocked if you didn't have a Carole King record, considering I see a Carole King book right there.
1: Yeah, this thing. This is one of the first records I actually ever bought. Me and my mom bought it from the thrift store. It's a little thrift store tag. Yeah, I love her. She's incredible.
0: All right, now, can you name me your favorite songs by the following artists rapid fire?
1: Yes.
0: Let's do it. Lord.
1: Liability.
0: Carly Simon.
1: You're so vain.
0: Alanis.
1: Not the Doctor.
0: Olivia Rodrigo.
1: I don't know. Here, wait, I got this for you though.
0: What?
1: You can tell me your favorite. How about that?
0: What?
1: I'd like that better.
0: That is really, really, that's incredible. I'm just gonna walk away with a free Olivia Rodrigo album.
1: Shameless self-promotion.
0: It works. What album have you listened to the most in your entire life?
1: Probably this one. Elephant by the White Stripes.
0: Oh, that's cool. What's a song that can always make you cry?
1: Valentine by Fiona Apple.
0: Hmm. What's the best piano ballad ever written?
1: Someone Like You.
0: And when you play piano, do you prefer playing alone or for people?
1: I prefer playing alone, but since you're here, I might make an exception. Come here.
0: No.
1: Yeah, come here.
0: What is going on right now? Are you...
1: This is where I hang out all the time. I do everything here.
0: This is incredible. Olivia, what are you going to play?
1: Let's see. See if you can recognize this. This is the new.
0: New material.

0: Bravo!
1: Oh, you should play something with me.
2: How about something totally spontaneous and not rehearsed?
1: Totally spontaneous.
2: Let's do it, Olivia Rodrigo.
1: Ready?
2: Yep.
1: 1, 2, 3, 4.
2: Yeah.
1: Killing it!
2: You gotta take me on tour.
1: Wow.
2: Come on.
1: Great team!
2: I'm really serious about you taking me on tour if you need a, you know, duetter.
1: Say the
2: I guess.
1: Word, you're there.
2: All right, amazing. When you think about songs, Olivia, what did you call the first song that you ever wrote?
1: I've been writing songs for a long time, but I think the first song that I wrote on the piano was called Superman.
2: And what was the first song that you felt really connected to?
1: I wrote this song called Astronaut when I was 14, and it made me believe that I could, like, really pursue songwriting.
2: Does being a self-identified perfectionist make songwriting a lot harder?
1: I actually don't think I'm a perfectionist. I think as I get older, I realize that if I were only to make things that were perfect, I would literally never make anything at all. So I think I kind of had to get out of that mindset.
2: That's good philosophy.
1: Yeah.
2: And to anyone out there who wants to write a song for the first time ever, what 3 steps should they consider?
1: Coming up with a good title and a good concept is important, a melody that moves you. And other than that, just believe in yourself and keep trying because, I don't know, I've written so many bad songs in my life and that's how you get to the good ones.
2: Mm. Who was the most important music teacher that you've ever had and what did they teach you?
1: My piano teacher, Kate. She taught me how to listen to music like a songwriter.
2: And it's really, really special to watch how you and your producer, Dan, work together. What is the most important quality in a good producer?
1: Good taste and honesty.
2: Now, driver's license. Let's talk about driver's license.
1: Let's.
2: Everyone wants to talk about that. How has your relationship to that song changed over the past couple of years?
1: Honestly, I am just still in such a state of disbelief. I just like wrote that song in my living room and it was just a little piece of my heart and I can't believe all of the doors it's opened for me. I'm just so eternally grateful.
2: And all that has led to this, a new album coming out.
1: Yeah.
2: Now, I heard that you recorded and wrote some of this new album in New York City. Why did you want to write it there?
1: I think New York is so inspiring, and every day of my life, I just try to be more and more like Carrie Bradshaw, so.
2: Well, perfect transition into the next question. I know that you are a big fan of Sex and the City.
1: Love.
2: But what else have you been binge-watching these days?
1: I watched all of The Walking Dead. Love it. Watched The Last of Us and Sopranos. Very good.
2: Now, your second live performance ever was on SNL. What did you say to yourself before taking the stage?
1: I was so nervous before SNL. I actually like cried in my dressing room. I was so scared, but thankfully it turned out okay.
2: Now you said that your pre-concert rituals are vocal warm-ups and having tea. What's the best meal to eat before going on stage?
1: Almost every night before a show, I'd have a turkey sandwich. Oh, speaking of, I have the best meal for a 73 Questions interview. Come here.
2: I don't even know this. There's a best meal?
1: Pulling out all the stops, come on.
2: Oh my gosh, like what have I done to deserve this? What's an app that you use that's not very popular?
1: Very popular, but I love going on Zillow and Redfin. I use it like Instagram. It's very entertaining.
2: What is a simple pleasure that you couldn't live without?
1: I love a bubble bath.
2: What is something that you are surprisingly good at?
1: Ice skating.
2: What's something you do that you probably shouldn't?
1: Listen to true crime podcasts alone in my house at night.
2: That's pretty scary.
1: Yeah.
2: And what's something you don't do that you probably should do?
1: Read all my emails. Wait, come here.
2: What?
1: I baked you a little banana bread.
2: No, you did not.
1: Hopefully you like it. I kind of ran out of butter, but it should be good.
2: Oh my God, I'm having Olivia Rodrigo's banana bread. This is the best day I've ever had.
1: You're sweet.
2: Oh, besides banana bread, what is a meal you can cook really well from scratch?
1: I can make good cacio e pepe. Here.
2: Okay. Oh, really? Oh, this is amazing.
1: Thank
2: you so much. Appreciate
1: it. Wow. Good.
2: Okay, here we go. That is pretty damn good.
1: Yay! I'm happy you like it.
2: I don't know if it's as good for you as McDonald's oatmeal.
1: Oh.
2: Is that still your favorite fast food?
1: I love a good McDonald's oatmeal. I also love an In-N-Out double cheeseburger with a Neapolitan shake.
2: We are so happy you did your first Vogue cover shoot.
1: Me too.
2: What was that like, shooting your first Vogue cover?
1: So surreal.
2: What was your favorite look from the shoot?
1: There's this little sparkly mini dress that I really loved and it reflected the light really pretty.
2: Who makes your favorite jeans?
1: Levi's.
2: And what's the best tip for winged eyeliner?
1: Practice and yeah, that's just it. I still feel like I'm really bad at it to this day.
2: What was your first big fashion purchase that you made?
0: My Chanel bag that I was just wearing. I think it's the only big fashion purchase that I made. I bought it when I finished my first album as a celebration gift to myself.
2: What era of fashion are you most inspired by?
0: The 90s.
2: What's your favorite vintage find?
0: Okay, so this dress used to be Chloe Sevigny's, and she had a sample sale where she sold a bunch of her clothes. And I've had this dress, the picture of her wearing this dress, saved on my Pinterest for years, and I was actually able to get my hands on it, and I'm so lucky. It's my most prized possession.
2: It looks incredible.
0: Thank you.
2: Top three tips for vintage shopping. Go.
0: Have patience and go with your friends and get stuff altered.
2: Now, I see you have some family photos on your fridge.
0: Oh, yeah.
2: Tell me some stories.
0: Here, what do you have? Let's see. These are two of my friends, Maddie and Conan. And I took them to where I grew up, Temecula, and we went to the mall, and we took this at the mall. I love this picture.
2: Cool.
0: And this is my parents. We went to New York for Christmas, and we had to take a picture by the Rockefeller Center tree.
2: Oh, how cute is that?
0: Classic.
2: What's your favorite family tradition?
0: Not this year, but usually my family and I go to the beach on Christmas Day.
2: Are your parents musical?
0: Not at all. I'm the black sheep.
2: And what's the most trouble you ever got in with your parents?
0: I am such a goody two-shoes. I really don't think I got into too much trouble. The one thing I remember is when I was in like first grade, I bought a hamburger at school, at the cafeteria with my parents' money, and I didn't eat the lunch that my mom packed me, and I cried about it for a week. I felt so guilty. Yeah. Anyway, let's go outside.
2: Okay. What's a phrase that you just say way too much?
0: Slay. It's a little cringe. Oh, wait. Here, let me get your tea.
2: All right. What's a quote that you live by?
0: What it all comes down to is everything's going to be fine, fine, fine.
2: Oh, that is a great outlook. Now, I'm amazed at how you started your career so young. Thank you so much.
0: Yeah.
2: Do you remember how old you were when you did your first ever audition?
0: Oh, I was probably like six. I was so young.
2: Can you describe how this first audition went?
0: Well, it was for Parenthood, and I obviously didn't get it, so I guess it didn't go that well.
2: Things worked out for you in the end, I think. Yeah. What posters did you have on your wall when you were a kid?
0: Oof, I had Twilight posters on the wall. Team Edward since day one.
2: I was going to say the same thing. Go Team Edward. And since you were spending so much time acting as a teenager, what was it like to go to high school on set?
0: It's very strange, but I feel lucky to have gotten good tutoring.
2: And what's the best thing about being an only child?
0: I'm best friends with my parents, and I got so much attention growing up.
2: And what's the most stressful thing about being an only child?
0: Sometimes I really wish I had an older sister to give me advice.
2: What values do you hope you'll still hold on to when you're 35 years old?
0: I hope I still have my gratitude.
2: I'm pretty sure you will. Why was it important for you to make a statement on Roe v. Wade at Glastonbury?
0: The Supreme Court overturned Roe v. Wade the day before I was supposed to perform at Glastonbury, and I just think forcing women to give birth is really horrifying.
2: We got a dog over here barking.
0: I know, he feels the same.
2: Dog agrees. Now, Olivia, I am devastated. I'll tell you why. There's only two more questions left at this interview. It's been 728 days since you released Sour.
0: Wow.
2: And that dog is upset about it. What is one word to describe Sour?
0: Angsty.
2: And what's one word to describe your new album?
0: Gutsy.
2: Well, you were gutsy to do this interview, Olivia Rodrigo.
0: Thank you so much for having me.
2: Amazing job, we did it.
0: It's so much fun.
3: Happy Halloween.
2: Trick or treat, Chrissy.
3: Oh, hello.
2: I saw that snap about you needing overripe bananas for your banana bread.
3: Thank you.
2: So I am gonna ask you 73 questions.
3: Let's do it.
2: All right, how are you feeling these days?
3: I feel great.
2: This house is sick.
3: Thank you.
2: How long have you lived here for?
3: 2 years.
2: Who lived here before you?
3: Rihanna.
2: Wow. What's the coolest thing in this entire house?
3: My baby box.
2: What's your baby box?
3: Just a box of all my baby trinkets.
2: Oh, okay. What are you reading right now?
3: I'm not reading, I'm writing.
2: What are you writing right now?
3: I'm writing my second cookbook.
2: What is the one thing missing in your life at this moment?
3: Ooh, John?
2: Oh.
3: He's on tour.
2: He's a busy guy. What's your biggest fear?
3: Dying a slow, agonizing death.
2: Twitter or Instagram?
3: Twitter.
2: Why Twitter?
3: You have more of a voice.
2: What's the craziest thing that you've been called on Twitter? What did it feel like being blocked on Twitter by the leader of the free world?
3: euphoric.
2: Who was the last person you texted?
3: John, of course.
2: And what were you guys texting?
3: I was sending him photos of baby Luna.
2: Baby Luna.
3: Okay, Google, show me my photos of Luna.
4: Here's what I found in your Google photos.
2: All right, Chrissy, you've been a mom for 18 months now. What's the best thing about being a mom? That's so adorable.
3: Number one, taking the photos.
2: Okay.
3: And number two, hearing all her new words.
2: That's so sweet. What's the hardest thing about being a mom?
3: Waking up super early.
2: How have you changed since becoming a mom?
3: Oh, I wake up super early now.
2: So what are we cooking over here?
3: Banana bread, baby.
2: Oh, nice. You're already cooking banana bread.
3: I am.
2: Oh, what's the best kitchen hack that you know?
3: Ooh, I'd say having your mom live with you. That helps.
2: It does. What's a late night food that you crave? Oh, it's delicious.
3: Oh my gosh, it smells so good. Hot Pockets.
2: Okay. What's the most overrated food trend of all time?
3: Froyo.
2: What's one food you'll admit to never trying?
3: Liver and onions.
2: What's your favorite dish that John cooks for you?
3: Fried chicken.
2: That is your cookbook right there.
3: It is.
2: What is the most popular dish in that cookbook?
3: Lemony arugula cacio e pepe.
2: What's the hardest part about writing a cookbook?
3: The writing.
2: With the next installment in the works, what can we expect from your new cookbook?
3: A lot more cravings.
2: Chrissy, what's your biggest pet peeve?
3: People.
2: If you were a rapper, what would your stage name be?
3: 40 Nugs.
2: So Chrissy, I'm assuming this is your sleeping prince?
3: Pablo, hi baby.
2: What's your favorite country to visit?
3: Italy.
2: What's a country you wish to visit?
3: Fiji.
2: Besides your passport, what two things do you always have in your carry-on?
3: Sunglasses and La Mer.
2: Can you say something in Thai for me?
3: Yindi mak tidai wujakun ka.
2: All right, can you say something in Norwegian for me?
3: Ne.
2: Chrissy, when was a time that you felt genuinely starstruck?
3: Meeting Beyonce.
2: What's Barack Obama like in person?
3: He's charming and brilliant.
2: Is it true he gave you baby name advice?
3: He did.
2: What's the best worst movie you love to watch?
3: Showgirls.
2: Best plot twist of all time?
3: Sixth Sense.
2: Who's the scariest villain of all time?
3: Donald Trump.
2: Can you give me your best impression of somebody famous?
3: I'd get in too much trouble.
2: What's the best thing you've ever worn?
3: My Oscars Marchesa dress.
2: What's the worst trend you ever get sucked into wearing?
3: Fake bangs.
2: Out of all the fashionable people on the planet, who's your style icon?
3: Kate Moss.
2: What is the number one rule in dressing for a night on the town?
3: Show a little bit of skin.
2: All right, if you were to design a collection, say for Revolve, what can we expect?
3: It to sell out.
2: What's the best word ever created? As a child of the 90s, what's the one thing that makes you the most nostalgic?
3: Lisa Frank.
2: What's the one thing that you wish you knew in high school?
3: Oh, that one day I would have gas money.
2: What's the best piece of advice anyone has ever given you?
3: Grow out your brows.
2: Halloween is obviously around the corner. What's the most memorable costume you've ever worn?
3: Toddlers and tiaras.
2: What's Luna going as?
3: It's a secret.
2: Okay. Can you describe yours and John's relationship in three words?
3: Keeping it sexy.
2: What's your favorite date night activity?
3: Watching Housewives.
2: All right, what's the secret to a happy marriage?
3: Taking super sexy photos like this.
2: Oh, not the ominous music again. Chrissy. Chrissy, what does that mean?
3: Okay, Google, take a selfie.
2: What's the scariest thing you've ever seen?
5: Oh my God, this photo of me. Happy Halloween, baby.
2: Who's inspiring you the most in life right now?
6: Her mom. What's your favorite part about me?
3: Her humility.
2: What motivates you to speak the truth?
3: Having a little daughter.
2: Now you're affiliated with a bunch of great organizations, but what's the one organization that speaks to you the most?
3: City Harvest.
2: What's the bravest thing you've ever done?
3: I rescued an old man off an escalator once.
2: What makes you the proudest?
3: John's Oscar.
2: Oh, I have to see his Oscar.
3: Yes, of course.
2: Oh my gosh, that's incredible. What's your favorite John Legend song?
3: All of Me.
2: Wow, that's a gorgeous Oscar. Besides John, who's your favorite musician or artist?
3: Anyone from the 90s.
2: If you were a Grammy Award winning artist like your husband, what would your piano playing sound like?
3: It would not be winning any Grammys. Let's do a duet.
2: Okay.
3: Want to try?
2: Yep.
3: Okay. okay, that's absolutely, all right. Oh my God.
2: That's fine.
3: It's horrible.
2: All right, what's your best habit, Chrissy?
3: My best habit, I'm very clean.
2: All right, what's your worst habit?
3: The toothpaste cap.
2: Oh. Huh. What's your hidden talent?
3: Fist in mouth.
2: Who's somebody that you would love to have coffee with?
3: I'm not really a coffee girl.
2: Oh, do you collect anything?
3: Sunglasses.
2: Oh.
3: Hi, baby girl, come here. Aww. Can you share? What's, hi, thank you.
2: What's something you lose all the time, Chrissy?
3: Oh, pen passport.
2: Oh. Last question, can Luna give me a piece of candy?
3: Luna, can you share?
2: All right, Luna, come here. Candy?
3: Share, Luna.
2: Okay, well, thanks, Luna. All right, Chrissy, that's it. 73 questions. I'm going to get out of here.
3: Thanks for coming.
2: Emily Blunt.
7: Hello, Joe. Get out of here, Sam.
2: Here we are for your 73-question interview. Can't wait. And first of all, if I may be blunt, why are you here on the Vogue floor?
7: So Anna is in Europe for the week, and she's asked me to take over the offices for her.
2: Big shoes to fill.
7: I know. Come with me.
2: Do you like living in New York City?
7: I do. I love it.
2: Okay, where'd you grow up?
7: I grew up in London.
2: What do you miss most about England when in America?
7: Oh, the irreverence, probably.
2: What do you miss most about America when in England?
7: The enthusiasm.
2: Is there anything New York has over London?
7: Pizza. Better pizza.
8: Emily, you're Starbucks.
7: Thank you, Jessie.
8: You're welcome.
7: Bit cold. Never mind.
2: What's the best part about being on set?
7: Oh, the camaraderie.
2: Would you ever consider writing?
7: Maybe.
2: What about directing?
7: Maybe.
2: Who's a director you love to work with, but you haven't had the chance yet?
7: Alfonso Cuarón, call me.
2: What do you look for in a script these days?
7: I look for sophistication, intrigue, surprise, nothing derivative.
2: What's the biggest misconception about being an actress?
7: That we take longer in hair and makeup than the boys. Not true.
2: Can you finish this sentence for me? Hollywood of the future looks like...
7: more hopeful.
2: Do you ever rewatch your old films?
7: I do not.
2: Why?
7: Because I'll just pick them apart. Hmm. Did you see what I did here? This is how official this job is.
2: Yep, those are definitely official documents. What's the wildest thing you've ever done in your life?
7: I went scuba diving with sharks.
2: Didn't Zac Efron do the same thing?
7: No, he didn't.
2: What's something you didn't expect about motherhood?
7: That I'm really good at multitasking.
2: Can you tell me your favorite joke?
7: I don't like jokes. In fact, I hate jokes, so don't. Let's not do that.
2: All right, well, knock, knock.
7: No, please, please, please, please.
2: No, I mean the door.
7: Oh, the door.
8: Flowers.
7: Flowers.
2: Oh, how nice.
7: For me, sort of romantic and lovely.
2: What's a TV show you love to make a cameo in?
7: Shark Tank.
2: Oh, sharks. If you had a podcast.
7: Sharks again.
2: If you had a podcast, what would it be about?
7: Probably about home decorating or something like that. Yeah.
2: Who would you ask 73 questions if you had the
7: chance? Keith Richards. Namely, how are you still alive?
2: Okay, so who sent these flowers?
7: I don't know, but isn't this so romantic?
2: Romantic, yeah.
7: So many congratulations on your new appointment. Love from... Mum. Anyway, move on.
2: What was your favorite scene to shoot in The Devil Wears Prada?
7: I like the one where I was really, really, really sick.
2: Okay, what did you learn about fashion from working on the film?
7: Just be more fierce and wild. I learned that from Patricia Field, our costume designer.
2: On average, how many times has your husband seen the film?
7: I would say a solid 23 times.
2: And speaking of John, how long have you guys been married for?
7: Been married for 8 years.
2: Is it true John cried hearing you sing for the first time?
7: He did.
2: Is it true you unknowingly matchmade at your own wedding?
7: I did. I matchmade my sister with Stanley Tucci, who wormed his way into the family.
2: Stanley Tucci. Isn't he just the best?
7: He is the best guy.
2: If you could go on a double date with any couple, living or dead, who would it be?
7: Oh, Rob Marshall and John DeLuca.
2: Now, you and John were amazing in A Quiet Place, and it was terrifying. What was your gut immediate reaction upon reading the title?
7: The title, I thought, oh, what a sweet sort of quiet living room drama. I was wrong. So wrong.
2: In honoring John's Boston roots,
7: yes.
2: Can you tell me something in your thickest Boston accent?
7: Oh, I'm going to butcher it. All right. Good for you, Joe, with your wicked awesome questions and your fancy job in your Vogue offices.
2: is that Matt Damon?
7: I know, right?
9: Emily?
7: Yes?
9: We're ready for you in the closet.
7: Yes, great.
2: Favorite dish to cook?
7: I love turkey lasagna.
2: What is a favorite book that you enjoyed recently?
7: I loved Life After Life by Kate Atkinson.
2: Historical figure you love to take tea with?
7: Ella Fitzgerald.
8: Where would you like to have dinner with Donatella tonight?
7: Donatella?
8: Yes.
7: Chuck E. Cheese. She loves it.
8: Okay.
2: First role you ever had?
7: I was on stage with Dame Judi Dench, who's delightful, and I played her granddaughter.
2: Is it true you started acting to help get over stuttering?
7: I did. I had a severe stutter as a child, and when I was in character, I tended to speak fluently.
9: Okay, and if you weren't acting, what would you have pursued in your life?
7: I kind of wanted to be a translator for the UN because I was quite good at Spanish. Not anymore.
9: What's the hardest thing you've ever had to do for a role?
7: For a role, I had to learn a martial art called Krav Maga for Edge of Tomorrow.
9: Ooh.
7: It's quite intense.
9: Okay, can you show me a move from Krav
7: Maga? Can I show you a move?
9: Yeah.
7: You can grab someone by the back of their head and sort of knee them repeatedly in the privates. Does some damage. Michelle, what do we got?
10: Some locations for our next shoot.
7: Looks a bit dull, doesn't it? Was it in, where is this?
10: Paris.
7: Paris. Not so dull suddenly. I'm going to go with this one. Scrap the rest.
9: Are you a morning person or night person?
7: I'm a morning person. Look at these pants.
9: Wow, those are...
7: Come on, why not?
9: Those are very red pants.
7: Wow.
9: Kids or puppies?
7: I will say puppies because I'm allergic to cats.
9: What's your current obsession?
7: Pinterest.
9: What are you pinning these days?
7: I'm pinning light fixtures and wood paneled walls.
9: Okay. Who's the most impressive person in the world?
7: Oh, I cannot believe you just asked me that question.
9: Why?
7: Because it's just too difficult. Hello, Talia, what do you got?
11: What do you think?
7: Ooh, no, boring, no color. Now hang that up, don't just fling it anywhere.
9: Ooh.
7: I'm just kidding.
9: How do you become Mary Poppins?
7: Mary Poppins? You gotta practice your turnout like this.
9: Is that right?
7: See, it's quite hard for someone as unflexible as me.
9: Huh.
7: Ooh, see, this is what people in fashion do. They just tend to sort of do stuff like this.
9: With Mary Poppins, how did you feel on your first day of shooting?
7: Terrified.
9: Did you watch the original in preparation?
7: I did not, so as not to get more terrified.
9: Okay, now you're not on social media.
7: I'm not.
9: Why?
7: Because I just don't think it's an organic fit for me. I'm a bit of a dinosaur.
9: Well, if you did have a Twitter account, what would your handle be?
7: What's a handle?
12: Emily.
7: Yes.
12: I have James Corden on line
7: Ooh,
12: one.
7: Ooh, no. He can definitely wait.
9: Who's your dream co-star?
7: Leonardo DiCaprio.
9: Dream duet partner.
7: Duet partner? Louis Armstrong.
9: Dream ensemble cast.
7: Dream ensemble cast. Okay, let's do it. Benicio del Toro, Dwayne Johnson, Sienna Miller, Emily Mortimer, Ryan Reynolds, Blake Lively, me, cast it, let's do it. It's gonna be huge.
9: It's gonna be huge.
7: Yeah.
9: If your life was a musical, what would the title be?
7: Dance, who cares what you look like? Ian, what do we have?
13: Big question, which bells?
7: It's a tough call, they're both so different. I'm sorry, who asked her?
9: What's it gonna be, Emily?
7: I'm gonna have to call a friend here.
9: Okay. What's been the most rewarding trip you've ever taken?
7: Rewarding? I would say Bhutan, hiking through Bhutan.
9: What's a country you wish to visit?
7: I would love to go to Brazil. Hi, Stan.
14: Emily, what a surprise.
9: Stanley,
7: I know, how are you?
14: Fine, thank you.
7: Good. I have a very important question for you. Are you ready?
14: Yeah, go ahead.
7: Which one?
14: I don't really know. You know, I don't know too much about fashion. I only played someone who did, and it was completely, it's fake, it was fake.
7: Right, you are very unstylish. Goodbye. No.
9: So, blue?
7: Oh, no, cerulean.
9: Best way to decompress.
7: Don't miss out the cerulean. Best way to decompress?
9: Yep.
7: Best way to decompress, I do transcendental meditation every day, although if I had these shoes, I would not need to do that because they are happy-making shoes.
9: They really are. How would you describe your personal style?
7: I would say sort of tomboyish, urban-ish, kind of. Who knows?
9: What's something you don't go a day without wearing?
7: Lip balm.
9: What's been the most extravagant thing you've ever worn?
7: Probably some jewelry that I didn't actually own.
9: Now what's something that you wish you really hadn't worn?
7: Oh, I don't think I looked very good at the Devil Wears Prada premiere. My dress was all wrinkly and it was a mistake.
9: Okay, can you name the best designer who has ever lived?
7: Oh, McQueen.
9: Good choice.
7: McQueen. Do you think McQueen would like me to wear this hat with one of his dresses?
9: Totally, it's an equestrian chic.
7: I know, it's very British though, right?
9: Yeah, it looks good. If you could raid someone's closet, who would it be?
7: Blakey Lively's.
9: Must have beauty product.
7: I love Dior mascaras.
9: What's the best beauty advice you've ever received?
7: Get off that sunbed. Stop tanning. Oh, look.
9: Tucci?
7: Hi, Anna.
9: Anna.
15: Emily, hi. How did it go today?
7: It went wonderfully well, thank you.
15: Well, I can't think of anyone that would be better for the part than you.
7: Thank you, Anna. Is there anything else I can do for you?
15: No, that's all.
9: All right, Emily, last question. How do you think this interview went?
7: I think it went really well. But next time, bore someone else with your questions.
9: Yeah, but I thought this was going well.
7: I'm just kidding. It's not even my line. Bye.
9: Thanks, Emily.
16: Hey.
9: But isn't James Corden? I was actually on my way to ask you 73 questions.
16: Well, let's start now. Hop in. I'll give you a ride.
9: Let's do it.
16: Cool.
9: Here we go. Okay. So this is what the view is like.
11: I guess so.
9: I'm a huge fan of the Late Late Show, by the way.
11: Thank you very much.
9: All right, so how are you feeling about tonight's show?
11: Good.
9: Who is on tonight's show?
11: John Leguizamo and Sacha Baron Cohen.
9: I love carpool karaoke.
11: Thank you.
9: What's your favorite moment from it?
11: When Stevie Wonder called my wife.
9: What one celebrity is on the dream list to stop the car for?
11: Beyonce.
9: What one celebrity would you not stop the car for?
11: Dominic Cooper, he can walk.
9: If you were in a boy band, what would the band's name be?
11: Insatiable, because you just can't get enough.
9: Who would be in Insatiable?
11: Me and the four remaining members of O-Town.
9: Can we do a little karaoke right now?
11: Sure.
9: All right, it's got to be public domain, though.
11: That's fine. I have a stack of public domain songs right here. There you go.

0: All right, we're here.
1: Let's do it. So how's life been treating you in Los Angeles?
0: I'm enjoying it.
1: Yeah? What's your favorite thing about living in LA?
0: The weather.
1: What's your least favorite thing about living in LA?
0: You have to drive everywhere.
1: What's the best thing about the UK?
0: The people.
1: What's the biggest difference between LA and UK?
0: The people.
1: What's one thing you wish you had from the UK here in LA?
0: My immediate family.
1: Who's the most important person in Hollywood?
0: Jimmy Iovine.
1: What's the best piece of advice you had when starting the show?
0: To just be yourself.
1: What's the best piece of advice you've ever received?
0: If you're doing it wrong, do it strong. After you.
1: Well, thanks very much. What's one thing you can't live without?
0: Oxygen.
1: What's one habit you wish you can break?
0: I bite my nails.
1: It's a nice foosball table.
0: Yeah.
1: What's your favorite sports team?
0: West Ham United.
1: Do you know their cheer?
0: I do, and we don't call it a cheer.
1: What's David Beckham really like in person?
0: He smells amazing.
1: What's Benedict Cumberbatch really like in person?
0: He's beautiful.
1: What's the Queen really like in person?
0: I've never met her.
2: James, what do you really like in person?
0: I wish I knew, Johnny. I really do.
1: What's your go-to cocktail?
0: An Eastern Standard.
1: What would your last meal be?
0: A Shake Shack burger.
1: Are you afraid of anything at all?
0: Just stuff happening to my family. Bad things.
1: Oh!
0: Hey, Tori Kelly!
3: Hi. James, who's your best friend?
0: Ben Winston.
3: Who was your first kiss?
0: Rachel.
3: And what time do I need to be on set?
0: In about 15 minutes.
3: Okay. Cool.
0: Does that count as three questions?
1: It does, yeah.
0: Do you want to see the set?
1: Let's do it.
0: Come with me.
1: What's your favorite TV show of all time?
0: The West Wing.
1: Favorite movie of all time?
0: As Good as It Gets.
1: What's a movie that made you cry?
0: E.T.
1: If you could star in any Broadway show, what would it be?
0: Funny thing happened on the way to the Forum.
1: Who's your favorite Disney princess?
0: Jasmine, obviously.
4: What's the most British thing you can possibly say?
0: God save the Queen.
5: What's the most American thing you can possibly say?
0: Oh my God, you guys, this is amazing. Oh, hey, Jed.
1: Who's this guy?
0: This is my driver, Jed. He drives me in the hallways.
1: Is this how you normally get around the halls?
0: Absolutely not.
1: What is the bravest thing you've ever done?
0: I did 3 parachute jumps in 2 hours.
1: What is the stupidest thing you've ever done?
0: I did 3 parachute jumps in 2 hours.
1: What's your craziest fan moment?
0: Someone asked for a picture of Jones, only my knees.
1: What's the best thing about the internet?
0: That people can watch our show at any time of the day.
1: What's the worst thing about the internet?
0: That people can tell me what they think of our show at any time of the day.
1: Who should everyone be following on social media right now?
0: Alfie Days. Thanks, Jed.
6: Thanks.
1: What's your favorite place to visit?
0: Now I live here, London.
1: What's a place you want to visit?
0: Tokyo.
1: What was your first line in a paying role?
0: Roast the meats.
1: What do you think of the American political system?
0: I'm finding it interesting.
1: What's your spirit animal?
0: A duck-billed platypus.
1: James, can you answer a few questions while taking some photos in that photo booth right there?
0: Sure.
1: All right. If you could have any tattoo, what would it be and where?
0: I'd like to get the word tattoo on my leg in Japanese.
1: If you were a name of a strain of cannabis, what would it be?
0: Skywalker.
1: Now, you want a Tony. Where do you keep your Tony?
0: In a storage facility in London.
1: Besides yourself, obviously, who's the funniest comedian out there?
0: Jack Whitehall.
1: When I did this with Anna, she said that you were her favorite comedian. How do you feel about that?
0: I was very, very touched.
1: How would you describe Anna in 3 words?
0: Smart, passionate, and kind.
1: How would you describe yourself in 3 words?
0: I don't know.
1: Well, this is a beautiful theater you got.
0: Thank you.
1: If you had one superpower, what would it be?
0: I'd love to be able to stop time.
1: What's your favorite curse word?
0: Bollocks.
1: What is your pre-show ritual?
0: I normally just have a coffee.
1: What is your post-show ritual?
0: I get in my car and drive home.
1: What's one cause you feel passionately about?
0: That there are people on the planet who don't have clean water.
1: If you could change one thing about the planet, what would it be?
0: I'd try and give everybody clean water.
7: Hey, James, this man on an iPad wants to ask you a question.
0: Cool.
8: Hey, James, my wife and I are considering having a child. What's the best part about being a father?
0: It gives you great perspective on your own life, and you realize how irrelevant a lot of it has been until this moment.
1: What piece of advice would you offer your 13-year-old self?
0: That it's just school, it will be over soon, and a lot of these people are just dicks.
1: What's the secret to a great interview?
0: Honesty.
1: Whose show would you most like to be a guest on?
0: Jimmy Fallon's The Tonight Show.
1: What is your dream guest lineup, dead or alive?
0: Prince, Frank Sinatra, and Winston Churchill.
1: Who are you most nervous to meet?
0: I was nervous when I met Oprah.
1: All right. If someone had to fill in for you for a day, who would it be?
0: Les Moonves.
1: If you could switch lives with anyone for a day, who would it be?
0: Anna Wintour.
1: All right.
0: There you go.
1: Well, All right.
0: This is the photo.
1: Oh, that's beautiful. Thanks.
0: Yeah?
1: Yeah. Oh, for me?
0: Yeah, it's you.
1: Great. Liza. Thanks, man. Thanks. Well, that was some
6: Liza?
1: Questions.
6: It's Vogue.
9: Oh, my God. The real
1: Liza.
9: One?
1: Liza Koshy.
9: It is the real one.
1: Here we are in person where you've done your massively successful parodies of this format.
9: Stop flirting, please.
1: Now it's time to do a real one.
9: Oh, God. No pressure. Let's
1: okay.
9: do it.
1: So, how does this feel?
9: Oh, my God. A little sweaty, but very exciting.
1: How long have you been a video maker for?
9: A video maker? I like that title. I've been a video maker for about 4 years now. I'm getting old.
1: How many videos have you made?
9: Way too many. Way more than I can count.
1: How does it feel having more subscribers than there are people in the country of Belgium?
9: Are you serious? Wow, Belgium has great chocolate. What an honor.
1: Can I give you a present?
9: Oh my God, you shouldn't have, but you didn't. Thank you.
1: It's okay. Can you describe your channel in 3 words?
9: Three words. Introvert gone wild.
1: Can you describe yourself in 3 words?
9: Little brown girl.
1: How would your friends describe you in 3 words?
9: Small, tinted female.
1: How about Vogue?

0: Can you do an impression of Jet Patsinski?
1: Jet?
0: Was that it?
1: Jet.
0: So over here we have a photo of Helga, and she also did a parody of 73 Questions?
2: Oh, yes, my other split personality. She did 73 Questions. Now it's my turn to do the real one.
0: Okay, so how are you doing these days?
1: Just doing one day at a time.
0: What's your story?
1: Instagram or Snapchat?
0: What's the best part about your job?
1: Well, I can't get fired.
0: Can you describe what you consider to be your job?
1: Making content to make people feel content.
0: What's most important to you?
1: Mental health, my own and of others.
0: What's something that you want people to talk about?
1: Their stories, and use their voices to be heard in their platforms, no matter how big or how small.
0: Is Liza short for anything?
1: For life. I'm 5 feet tall. But it's also short for Elizabeth. My real name's Elizabeth.
0: I knew it.
1: Oh, I made cookies for you.
0: Why did you make cookies for me?
1: Because I'm trying to suck up to Vogue.
0: Oh.
1: Check it out.
0: So, do you have any tips for starting a YouTube channel?
2: Make an account, start uploading videos, and then be yourself. It's very cliche, but nobody else can do it. They suck at it.
0: So what are you shooting this week for your channel?
2: No idea, actually. I was actually writing ideas in my office. You want to come up there and help me? I'll steal your content. Let's do it.
0: Okay. What's your weirdest habit?
2: Chewing gum all the time.
0: What's your biggest phobia?
2: Having bad breath, which is why I chew gum all the time.
0: Favorite hobby?
2: Photography. Follow me on Instagram. Plug.
0: Which famous person do you admire?
2: Jessica Alba and her company Honest. Honestly, it's amazing.
0: Who's an inspiration to you growing up?
2: I'd have to say Jim Carrey and Raven Simone. That's So Raven was my jam.
0: What was the last show you watched?
2: Last show that I watched was a Broadway show. Look at me being cultured. Dear Evan Hansen, Ben Platt is amazing.
0: What's your favorite film?
2: Anything with Jim Carrey. I love him. Did I mention that?
0: What's your biggest fear?
2: Re-election. Check out my office. This is it.
0: So this is your setup.
2: Yeah.
0: I love it. All right. So can you film something for your channel right now?
2: Absolutely. Let's plug it. Guys, check it out. I'm doing the real 73 questions, not the off-brand knockoff version. Make sure to check it out. You can see it in the link in bio. Please subscribe.
0: That's so cool.
2: How was that?
0: What's something you wish YouTubers would stop saying?
1: Link in bio. Please subscribe.
0: Liza, where are you from?
1: Houston, Texas, baby. Just like Beyonce. But like the off-brand version of her.
0: What do you miss most about Houston?
2: The food. Barbecue, honey. But also my family. But also fajitas. Speaking of Houston, I have to show you a mural. Check it out.
0: Okay, what's on your mural?
2: On this wall is a big map from Houston to Hollywood.
0: So cool.
2: That's right. It's my career path. Very similar to Beyonce. We have a lot in common.
0: What brings you the most joy in life?
2: Oh, man, the joy of others.
0: How many languages do you speak?
2: Deux.
0: You speak French?
2: No.
0: So it's just English?
2: Sí, y un poquito de español, con fluidez.
0: If you're a DJ, what would your name be?
2: DJ Booth.
0: When have you felt genuinely starstruck?
2: By President Barack Obama.
0: You interviewed President Obama?
2: Yeah, I did. How did that happen?
0: What is he like in person?
2: Even better looking.
0: Which YouTuber inspires you?
2: I would have to say the one I'm dating, David Dobrik.
0: What's something you could tell me about David?
2: Oh, he has great taste in women.
0: Do you have any siblings?
2: Two of them. My mom made me two sisters, but I'm the youngest.
0: What's the best part about being the youngest?
2: I would have to say the hand-me-downs.
0: Yeah?
2: Oh, and I like to think that my parents kept trying until they had the best one.
0: This is a really, really cool apartment. What's up with those plants?
2: I am a gardener. I have a big green thumb, and I can take care of these plants really easily because they're all fake.
0: Nice. How do you start your day every morning?
2: Every morning I start off with an alarm, unfortunately.
0: What's your favorite letter in the alphabet?
2: Favorite letter? B, because you can be anything.
0: What's your biggest pet peeve?
2: Biggest pet peeve? Humble brags. Shut up.
0: What's your biggest achievement to date?
2: Biggest achievement? This. Definitely this.
0: What's the best song of all time?
2: Right now it has to be J Balvin, Mi Gente. Such a good song.
0: What's the best dance move of all time?
2: Oh, this is the dance move I do to that song. A little bit of this.
0: What are you doing?
2: It's like twerking, but for your shoulders.
0: How many kids do you want?
2: To watch this video, as many as we can, guys. Come on.
0: What's the best thing you've ever worn?
2: Best thing I've ever worn. Something. I wore a dress to the VMAs. It was an amazing dress by Sergio Hudson. Plug.
0: What's your biggest splurge?
2: Biggest splurge only on food, always food.
0: Who's the most stylish person alive?
2: Jetpack Skinski. Look at that good-looking wall. But also Anna Wintour.
0: Oh, nice one.
2: Suck up.
0: Is there a message that you'd like to pass on?
2: Oh, yeah, Anna, did you see the cookies?
0: All right, I gotta wrap this interview up in a

0: world without YouTube, what would you imagine yourself doing with your life?
1: Ooh, I would probably be in school. Guys, stay in school, otherwise this happens.
2: Who's your favorite rapper?
1: It's a tie between Chance the Rapper and Candy Rappers.
2: If you could change one law, what would it be?
1: What's the law that allows you to become a president?
2: What three things are most important to you in a person?
1: Ooh, humble, integrity, honesty, and humor.
2: Was that three?
1: That was four.
2: Okay. What would you give 5 stars in this world?
1: You, for doing this entire interview without any editing cuts.
2: So nice. Can I ask you one more question?
1: Oh, man. Can I actually ask you to ask me something?
2: Unconventional, but sure.
1: Okay. Okay. Can I show you a magic trick?
2: Can you show me a magic trick?
1: Yes. Okay, here we go. Ready?
2: Uh-huh.
1: Alakabooty!
2: Whoa!
1: Pretty impressive, right? Been working on it.
2: All right. That's incredible. And this is an incredible Real 73 Question interview. That's it.
1: We did it.
2: We did it.
1: Link in bio.
2: All right.
1: Please subscribe.
2: Bye, Liza. Take care. That'd be this good duo.
3: Hey, Vogue.
2: An Answer to 73 Questions is now your opening act.
3: I'm ready.
2: Okay, can you first tell me what you're standing on?
3: This is the levitator.
2: Can you tell me the purpose of the levitator?
3: I get up every night and I perform levitating on this while flying through the arena.
2: Oh my god, that sounds like magic. And how many shows have you performed on your tour so far?
3: I've done 23 shows out of 109.
2: Almost a quarter done. And what is the first thing you do when you get to a new city?
3: I love to find a good restaurant and a really fun dive bar.
2: How would you describe the Future Nostalgia Tour in your own words?
3: The craziest thing I've ever done.
2: What's been the most memorable show on the tour?
3: You know, I do get spoiled almost every night, but I have to say MSG was a really special one for me.
2: Love New York City. And how has your approach to touring changed since you first started?
3: It's definitely not rock and roll. It's lots of sleep and lots of tea.
2: Two very important activities. What tip would you give to someone who's about to start their first ever tour?
3: Make sure you take some time for yourself to stay grounded in the midst of all this craziness.
2: And what is your pre-show ritual?
3: I do my dance warm-ups with my dancer Sharon, and then I do my vocal warm-ups with my backing vocalists. Mm-hmm. And then I have like a little fist pump handshake with my monitor engineer Alex, and then I'm off on stage.
2: How is onstage Dua different from Dua just hanging out?
3: Pretty much the same, just a lot more adrenaline.
2: When did you feel most vulnerable on stage?
3: But I dropped my mic at my show in Washington, D.C., and I was not prepared for that, so I think that was probably the most vulnerable moment.
2: What's something people may not know about dancing during a performance?
3: Well, I guess, you know, there's a lot of thinking with dancing and singing at the same time, but sometimes you're just thinking about what's for dinner.
2: Now you have me thinking about dance moves. Hmm. What would you say is your most famous dance move?
3: I think I'm just gonna have to show you that one.
2: Oh, I was hoping you'd offer that to me. So Dua, you take the stage, the spotlight is on you. What is the perfect experience you want fans to have at your show?
3: I would love them to have a really fun, really sweaty dancing experience where for 90 minutes you can just forget about everything that's happening on outside these walls.
2: Oh, love it. And what's the first thing you look for in a stage outfit?
3: I love something that's comfortable but makes me feel really good.
2: And you wear 4 outfits during the show. How did you go about selecting them?
3: So my show is split up in like 4 acts, and so each outfit tells a different story, from the first one being like the dance size class to the spacesuit at the end.
2: Very cool.
3: Girls, can we do the dance? Because Vogue wanna see it. You ready?
2: That's right.
3: Yeah? All right.
2: Okay.
3: 5, 6, 7, 8. You happy, Vogue?
2: Yes, Dua, you completely made my day.
3: I'll catch up with you guys in a sec.
2: Do you have a message for people who may have made fun of that dance?
3: No, I think the message has been received.
2: Got it. Now, Dua, how do you hope you inspire your fans?
3: I really think, without sounding cliche, if I can do it, you can too. So if you're really passionate about something, then you should really just go for it.
2: That's right. And how old were you when you realized you wanted to be a singer?
3: I dreamt about it from when I was like 4 or 5, but really put it into action when I was 15, mm-hmm. when I left Kosovo for London.
2: And what was the first song you ever wrote?
3: First song I wrote was probably around the age of 4 or 5, and I wrote it for my mum. It was in Albanian, and to translate it, it's like, when I grow up, can I borrow your shoes? When I grow up, can I wear your dress? When I grow up, can I be as pretty as you? And now it's just a running family joke.
2: Oh, that's cute. And what was the most important lesson you learned when you started making music?
3: Just to be really proud of the things that you put out, you know, what you represent and who you are as an artist, just to make sure that you have no regrets when you look back on the decisions that you made.
2: What trait did you get from your mom?
3: I definitely got my nurturing side and wanting to take care of people from my mom.
2: And what about from your dad?
3: The hardworking side and definitely the curiosity element.
2: Was Albanian or English your first language?
3: Albanian was my first language.
2: What Albanian phrase was most often repeated in your house?
3: Çka ka me hongër?
2: And what does that mean?
3: It means what's for dinner.
2: What was for dinner?
3: Lots of yummy stuff. My mum, she's a great cook, and she cooks amazing traditional Albanian food, so I always look forward to it, especially after a long stint on tour.
2: Oh, that's amazing. And what was the most important thing you learned after moving out of your parents' house?
3: I learned how to cook and how to do my dishes and do my laundry.
2: Those are important things to know. And how do you unwind after a performance?
3: I'm still figuring it out. But do you want to follow me and I'll show you something really, really cool?
2: I would very much love to see something cool. Now, Dua, what is the most important thing that travel can do for a person?
3: I feel like it can really just broaden your perspective and your horizons.
2: Now, I need some travel recs. Where should I get the best coffee in New York City?
3: Ludlow Coffee Supply. I love a maple oat latte from there.
2: Best fish and chips in London?
3: Seashell of Lisson Grove.
2: And since we're in Los Angeles right now, where can I see some good art around here?
3: I really love the Broad and LACMA. I think they've got great exhibitions on.
2: Very nice.
3: If you want to follow me, just be careful down these stairs.
2: Cool.
3: And mind your head as well.
2: I wonder where Dua is taking me right now.
3: I'm taking you to the underworld.
2: Oh, I'm ready. And now you're making me crawl. I can't believe how crazy the stage is.
3: Yeah. Hi, Brando.
4: Hi, darling.
3: This is Marlon, Brando, we like to call him.
2: Hey, Brando.
3: Really. And this is my trolley, and this helps me get from A to B when I'm doing quick change. So you can follow me, and I've got you a little seat for you as well. So we can do this together.
2: Nice, so this is how you do it. All right. So Dua, where do you keep your first Grammy?
3: My first Grammy is on the mantelpiece, on top of the fireplace.
2: That's the perfect location. And out of all the award ceremonies that you've been to, which one would you say has the best after party?
3: The best after party is at the Brits, because English people love to get f***ed up.
2: Well, speaking of going out, have you ever used a dating app?
3: I haven't, no.
2: And what's the worst date that you've ever been on?
3: I once went out on a date with a guy, we went to a party, and then we went to the smoking area, and he just started kissing another girl.
2: How rude is that? All right, let's shift gears. If I give the names of people you work with, can you give me one word to describe them?
3: Just one word?
2: Just one word.
3: Okay.
2: Okay, Elton John.
3: A maverick.
2: Calvin Harris.
3: A polymath. Thanks, Brando.
2: And what about Megan the Stallion?
3: Well, it's not really one word, but the hot girl.
2: Now, who would you say you were most excited to collaborate with on the Future Nostalgia remix?
3: I was really excited to collaborate with the Blessed Madonna. Just getting to work with a female producer for the first time was really special for me, and get to reimagine the album was super cool.
2: That is cool. And what song would you play at a dinner party to get every single person on the floor dancing?
3: Oh, The Time Is Now by Moloko.
2: How did your songwriting approach change between your two albums?
3: I just got more confident and I trusted myself and my craft.
2: And what is your favorite lyric that you've ever written?
3: I'll sink my teeth in disbelief because you're the one that I want, which is from my song Love Again.
2: So I love your Future Nostalgia tattoo. When did you get that?
3: I got it before my album came out. I actually announced my album title through the tattoo.
2: Very cool. And do you regret any of your tattoos?
3: No, I don't regret any.
2: Gin or vodka martini?
3: Vodka martini, filthy.
2: And what's one word that describes your style right now?
3: Playful.
2: I think that's a perfect description.
3: All right, I'm gonna go and quickly change and I'll be right back.
2: Okay, Dua, I'm gonna keep firing questions at you while you're changing. We can't stop this.
3: All right.
2: All right, what's the biggest difference between getting ready for a red carpet versus getting ready for a concert?
3: When you're getting ready for a show, especially when you're on tour, it's like the traveling circus. You have a routine. It's so much easier, I feel, whereas I feel like red carpets have a lot more pressure.
2: Totally. And what's the biggest difference between your style 5 years ago versus now?
3: Elevated, darling.
2: And who do you think has the best style in the world?
3: I love Kristen McMenemies.
2: Oh, love her. Whoa!
3: I'm getting pretty good at this quick change thing. Should we go and hang out in my dressing room for a sec?
2: That was amazing. So what is your go-to outfit when you're not working?
3: Working, not working, always in a look.
2: What's something that you would never wear?
3: Crocs.
2: Me too. Stilettos or platforms?
3: Stilettos.
2: Monochrome or multicolored?
3: Multicolored.
2: What was the first designer item that you ever bought?
3: Hey, guys.
4: Hey. What's up?
3: First designer item I bought were a pair of Alexander McQueen boots that I got when I signed my record deal. I wore them to death.
2: What was your favorite job?
3: My favorite job was working as a hostess in a restaurant in Soho. I had a lot of amazing memories, made some great friends, and some really debaucherous nights.
2: I can imagine. Who can always make you laugh?
3: My siblings, but I think both me and my sister Rena can agree that our brother Jin is the funniest.
2: What was the last list that you made on your notes app?
3: I'd have to have a look.
2: All right, take the list out. Let's have a look.
3: The last list I made was the numerology report that I got from an astrologist.
2: Ooh, can I see it?
3: Mm-mm.
2: Okay.
3: Hey, John.
2: Hey, John. So how did you get the idea for Service 95?
3: Service 95, it really came from like my love of lists, list making, going and trying out different restaurants, different places, wanting to share that with my friends. Mm. And so I wanted to create a platform where I can do just that. I can also make activism accessible, put stories by incredible journalists that really kind of, they're the kind of stories that you wouldn't necessarily go looking for.
2: Right.
3: And it's an ultimate concierge service is how I like to see it, from me to you.
2: That's great. And how do you prepare for your podcast interviews?
3: Takes me about 4 or 5 days to do lots of like reading and researching, watching interviews, videos, trying to get an understanding of who my guests are and what are the most interesting questions I could ask them.
2: It's a lot of work. And what's one thing you always travel with?
3: I always travel with my yoga mat.
2: What's the most difficult yoga pose that you've mastered?
3: Crow pose into headstand.
2: I'm not sure what that means, so you'll demonstrate for me?
3: In heels and jeans, I can try.
2: That's great. And I'm gonna be over here and not get in the way of this at all, so.

0: Whoa! And she nails it! 10 out of 10 execution from Dua Lipa. That was amazing, and thank you for showing me that.
1: Of course, anytime.
0: Okay, so one thing I love about you is that you've never shied away from sharing your beliefs. Why is that so important to you?
1: I feel very lucky to have this platform, and so I feel like I need to use it for something that's way bigger than me.
0: Makes sense. And what's a cause that's on your mind right now?
1: I'm actually currently working with the activist Nadia Murad, and trying to find out ways on how we can help the Yazidi community.
0: Who inspires you politically?
1: King Bernie.
0: Is there anything that you'd like to set the record straight on?
1: A lot of people ask me if Dua Lipa is my real name, and it is.
0: Noted. And do you have any newer rules that you would like to add to the new rules that you had before?
1: Yes. Make sure you give your friends your phone on a drunk night out so you don't end up drunk calling someone a million times.
0: That's right. And what's one question you're tired of being asked?
1: Are you ready?
0: And last question, question number 73. For everyone watching at home, what is the definitive answer to the question, are you ready?
1: Always.
0: And I'm ready for your performance. Excited to see you on stage.
1: Mwah.
2: Okay.
0: Thanks, Dua.
2: Yeah, there he is. Just 2 days before Wimbledon. This is so crazy. Should I just interrupt him? I mean, there's so many rules here. I'm not sure. Okay, here we go.
3: Roger.
4: Hey, how are you doing, Joe?
3: I'm doing great. Thanks for making the time to slip in a quick 73 question interview.
4: Not gonna miss it.
3: This is gonna be great. So how are you feeling about the tournament?
4: Feeling great. So happy that it's Wimbledon time again. I love this place.
3: Good. Can you walk me through how you start your days right now?
4: It's pretty relaxed, actually. It's all about recovery and coming into the tournament, you know, with loads of energy. That's my plan.
3: Okay, can you show me what makes a perfect serve?
4: Okay. Let's perfect serve is, I think it's all in the toss, really.
3: Mm-hmm.
4: It's the only shot we actually do control. Everything else, we have to react to the opponent. So here we go. Up, jump, hope it lands in.
3: You make it look pretty easy. All right, can you demonstrate an extremely difficult and technical thing I probably won't understand?
4: Maybe overhead on the backhand side. It hardly ever happens, and when it does, you lunge back, jump up, can't see the opponent anymore. You try to connect, and you hope for the best.
3: Okay, what do you consider to be your signature shot?
4: My slice, maybe my forehand.
3: And why don't you have a two-handed backhand?
4: Because all my heroes had one-handers, so I had no choice.
3: Do you get attached to your racket?
4: I do. I love my racket, and it's the extension of my arm, and it does all the magic for me, so yeah.
3: All right, now what's your favorite part about playing at Wimbledon?
4: It's history and tradition.
3: And how would you describe playing at center court?
4: It's, I think, a dream come true for every tennis player to play there.
3: Can we check it out?
4: Let's go.
3: All right, great. And whoa, I am destroying you at what? Tennis around that scoreboard right there.
4: What is going on? What have you done? And why are you asking questions and not playing at Wimbledon?
3: Does your family have any nicknames for you?
4: Yeah, they call me Rog, and in Swiss German, Rocci.
3: Okay, what's the most Swiss thing about you?
4: That I'm a chocoholic, if that's something.
3: Yes, it is.
4: Okay.
3: What languages do you speak?
4: I speak Swiss German, German, English, and French.
3: Do you have any favorite expressions in these languages?
4: I like allez in French, come on in English, and komm jetzt in Swiss German, on the tennis court.
3: We got some ball boys and ball girls.
4: Hey! How's everything? All good? Nice to see you all.
3: Hey, guys.
4: And they're having strawberries and cream.
5: Do you want one?
4: Sure.
3: Roger, what's up with the strawberries and cream here?
4: I don't know. It's a Wimbledon thing.
3: Okay.
4: What is it? Do you know?
5: Tradition.
3: Now, I heard you started your career as a ball boy. Is that right?
4: Yes, I was like them. I was about 12 years old at my home tournament in Basel. I did it for 2 years. It was great. I loved it.
3: How many hours a day at age 12 were you playing?
4: 2 hours every second day, I'd say.
3: Wow. And versus how many hours today?
4: Between 0 and 4. I gotta save my energy sometimes.
3: Who was your tennis idol growing up?
4: Boris Becker, Stefan Edberg, and Pete Sampras.
3: When did you first realize you were really, really good at tennis?
4: Well, in the juniors, I thought I was good. And then when I beat Pete Sampras here in 2001, I felt like I knew I was good. It's so wrong to say that. Oh, my God.
3: Now, is it true your mom was a tennis coach?
4: Yeah, a little bit. She didn't really coach me, though.
3: Okay. And well, what's the best piece of advice that she gave you?
4: Never let the ball bounce twice.
3: Oh, okay.
4: Makes sense. So simple, right?
3: Yeah.
4: Just run after that ball all the time.
3: Sure.
4: It's like a dog.
3: And what advice would you give these guys here?
4: I love your tennis, but then work hard, and what else can I tell you guys? Dream big. You know, sometimes we don't dream big enough that it's possible because we think there is barriers and stuff. You're going to go for it and do it full on.
3: That's wonderful advice.
4: Yeah. Have fun. See you later, guys. Take care. Nice to see you.
3: Roger, grass or clay?
4: Grass, of course.
3: Forehand or backhand?
4: Forehand.
3: Spin or flat?
4: Spin.
3: What TV show are you obsessed with at the moment?
4: None really. I used to love Prison Break. That was so cool.
3: Who's your style icon?
4: Tom Ford.
3: What are you wearing when you're feeling your best?
4: I mean, the suit's good, but a bathing suit and a t-shirt on a beach somewhere.
3: What's the most memorable thing that you've ever worn?
4: Met Gala, I wore a tuxedo from Gucci with a diamond-encrusted sort of a cobra on the back. That was pretty sick.
3: What do you do on your off days?
4: Nothing. I just take it easy, run around with the kids. Hey,
6: Roger.
4: Merci, c'est sympa. Ciao, ciao.
3: What's the best fashion advice you've ever received?
4: You wear the clothes, not the clothes wear you. And Anna once told me, when I asked her if I should wear the dark suit or the light suit for the evening, she said, the dark suit, of course, Roger. I was like, of course.
3: That's pretty good advice, right?
4: I don't know who's best.
3: What's something about yourself that you think a lot of people wouldn't know?
4: I don't know. I feel like I've done so many interviews. I really feel like people know everything by now.
3: All right, now you have identical twins. Now be honest with me, do you ever get them confused?
4: I used to sometimes, if I couldn't see their face right away, but no, nowadays I'm a pro, of course. I can't tell them apart.
3: What lessons have you learned from your kids?
4: Patience and snuggling again. It's been the best.
3: That's so sweet. And what do you hope your kids learn from you?
4: Everything. I want to teach them everything I know and more. I love them so much.
3: That's wonderful.
4: All right. Hello. Nice to see you.
3: Roger, out of all the places you play in the world, what's the craziest location?
4: I played on the Jungfraujoch, top of Europe in Switzerland, on a mountain with Lindsey Vonn. And I guess Centre Court Wimbledon, of course.
3: And here we are in the clubhouse. We finally made
4: it.
3: I can't believe I'm here right now. Hey, look at the trophies.
4: This is the one.
3: Roger, get right next to that. Look at
4: that.
3: So
4: good.
3: It's so beautiful.
4: So close, so far.
3: And you have 8 of these things.
4: Yeah, I do.
3: Where do you keep all of them?
4: I have a big trophy cabinet at home, but we always have space for one more. I tell you that.
3: I can imagine. What Wimbledon tradition do you look forward to the most?
4: I think it's wonderful to have the center court be opened up by the defending champion at 1 o'clock on Monday.
3: Mm. Do you remember the first professional tournament you played?
4: Of course, Gstaad 98, after I won the juniors here, actually, at Wimbledon the week before.
3: Wow. What's the most surprising moment in your career?
4: Surprising moment. I truly believe becoming world number one and winning all the titles that I did is crazier than any dream I ever had about my career. I never thought I was going to be this successful.
3: What's your most prized memorabilia?
4: The net of my 2009 Wimbledon final against my good friend Andy Roddick.
3: There you go. Would you consider tennis your favorite sport to watch?
4: Yes, and football and basketball. I love basketball. It's cool.
3: And growing up, you also played soccer, right?
4: I did.
3: What made you choose tennis over soccer?
4: I didn't want to blame the goalie, in all honesty. I wanted to blame myself, and maybe that is what made me pick tennis. Thankfully, I did.
3: What's the biggest challenge as an athlete that you didn't appreciate when you started?
4: I was incredibly homesick in the beginning, jet lag, and all the interviews, couldn't trust journalists in the beginning, and then little by little, I actually started enjoying interviews, and that's why I'm talking to you right now.
3: I'm so lucky to be here. And Roger, how do you want to be remembered?
4: As a good guy for tennis, philanthropic, and I don't know, good tennis player maybe, I don't know.
3: Now, I've been told that you enjoy ice cream before a match, is that right?
4: What? Pre-match ice cream? I have loads afterwards, but not before.
3: And here's a wall of champions.
4: Oh,
3: that's a lot of Federer right there.
4: Yeah.
3: Almost takes up half of the space. But in 2019, you're going to want to make it, what, 9 times on this board, right?
4: Yes. 8's great. It's actually my favorite number, but 9 has a better sound to it.
3: Now, can you point to the win that was the most memorable?
4: 2003.
3: Why?
4: It's my first one.
3: There you go.
4: It's like I thought that was it. I achieved my dream. Winning Wimbledon was epic.
3: And I heard that they engrave these pretty quickly when you win?
4: Yeah, so apparently even the trophy. So you hold it up in the air, and it's already got your trophy engraved, and you walk out of this court, that you win just back here.
3: Wow.
4: You look to your right, and bang, winner 2019, and the name.
3: Can you actually tell me something really quick about Mr. Rafael Nadal?
4: What would you like to know? He's an intense guy on the court. He's super honest and open off the court, and he's got a heart of gold. He's also going to help me with my foundation again next year. We're going to try to break the record for most attendance in Cape Town in South Africa for my foundation. I'm so looking forward to it, so thank you, Rafa.
3: Amazing. Now, I sense Center Court is right beyond these doors over here.
4: It is.
3: Right?
4: Want to have a look?
3: Let's take a look.
4: All right, let's go.
3: All right. Now, hopefully, it's everything that I hoped and dreamed. Here we
4: go. After you.
3: This is so cool. Roger, do you have any pre-match rituals or superstitions?
4: I am not superstitious at all, actually, funny enough.
3: What kind of music would you probably be listening to before a match?
4: I don't usually, but maybe something relaxing, funny enough.
3: And the grand moment. This is incredible. Wow, look at this.
4: So nice.
3: What do you say to yourself before you walk on this grass?
4: Come on, Roger, you got this. Go for it, enjoy it. Let's go.
3: Do you think I can walk out on the grass with you?
4: I mean, for me it's okay, but maybe you gotta ask Neil.
6: No.
3: What's your favorite memory playing here?
4: Winning my first Wimbledon, or maybe beating Pete Sampras here in 2001.
3: Okay, Roger, you're here. It's match point. What is that experience like?
4: You hear a pin drop when you're about to serve. Nobody's talking. It's amazing. You hear a cough, maybe, and then it just crowd erupts when you win the point.
3: Who's the first person you look out for in the crowd?
4: I want to feel the vibe, see how into the crowd is, how much they're into it, and then I check my team, if they're all seated already maybe, and umpire and opponent, you know.
3: And you have stiff competition. Who's the player that you dread playing the most?
4: Rafa Nadal.
3: Who's your favorite player to play against?
4: Rafa Nadal.
3: And who do you want a rematch with?
4: Maybe Del Potro US Open final in 2009.
3: You have a strategy called fire and ice. What does this mean?
4: So I think you got to have fire in the belly, wanting to win every point. You give it your absolute best. And the ice in the veins for me is basically you're so focused in the most important moments. You are so calm and so composed. That's what it is.
3: Now, prepping for a first round match versus prepping for a final match, what changes?
4: Well, there should be none, but, you know, sometimes you get a bit nervous. You do.
3: So how nervous do you get before matches?
4: I think it's the amount of butterflies you feel in the belly that makes a difference.
3: Mental exhaustion or physical, what's harder to overcome?
4: I'd say mental, just as hard to sometimes be picked up. It's not always easy to stay positive.
3: Serve and volley or power baseline?
4: Bit of both.
3: Footwork or strokes, which is harder to nail?
4: Footwork is easier to perfect. I feel like strokes are maybe more talent involved.
3: Last question, Roger. Question number 73. How does surviving Bear Grylls compare to surviving Wimbledon?
4: a bit different. A Bear Grylls show, I did freeze and I peed over the fire. I didn't do that here, you know, at Wimbledon. And Bear Grylls was actually sitting over there in the Royal Box with the Royals attending the finals. And my team was sitting over there with my lovely wife.
3: Wow.
4: A wonderful moment.
3: All right, well, that concludes the interview. I'm going to leave with a message from a special guest.
4: Okay.
3: Here she is now.
7: Hello, Roger. This is Anna. Good luck at Wimbledon, and now back to those practice courts.
4: Thank you, Anna. How did she do that? What, is she here?
3: Yes. Thanks, Roger.
4: Okay.
8: Fancy, fancy, fancy.
9: Vogue.
3: Cole.
9: Welcome. Joseph, please.
3: Why, thank you very much. You know, this 73 questions interview was so worth it to me that I flew all the way to Vancouver to be here with you.
9: I know, and I figured you were probably going to be pretty hungry, so I decided to cook you up a little finger food.
3: Well, I just happen to be very hungry right now.
9: You like tomatoes? You like garlic?
3: All of the above.
9: Your breath's going to stink, but I guarantee you, you'll love it.
3: So what are you making here?
9: This is just a little finger food for Joseph, and then I'm cooking up a carbonara. Carbonara for later. You don't get any of that.
3: That sounds delicious. Is this an old family recipe?
9: Yes, but I will be cooking this after our interview because I don't think you guys want to watch me go through all of this.
3: Cole, what would you say is the key to a good dish?
9: Probably the attention to detail, no?
3: I agree. Do you have an ultimate favorite recipe of all time?
9: Probably this carbonara. I make it really traditional in the Roman style. Pecorino, guanciale, which is important. You can use pancetta, but I like big, thick cuts of guanciale.
0: Guanciale sounds so romantic.
9: If you say so, Joseph.
0: Do you consider yourself a romantic?
9: Only when Vogue shows up and I have to flex on the internet.
0: No one's complaining. And what's the most romantic gesture that you've ever done?
9: I'm like a road trip guy. I like the big, grand, sweeping vistas.
0: And are you into camping or hotels?
9: Camping for sure.
0: Okay, and what's the most romantic gesture that's ever been done for you?
9: My heart is attached to my stomach, so any cooked meal, any family recipe, that's the way to my heart.
0: You hear that, ladies? So Cole, Vancouver is stunning. Are you enjoying it here?
9: When the sun is out, it is the most beautiful city on earth, truly.
0: And I'm happy to see that you're being taken care of so nicely here.
9: Well, I wanted to impress you, Joe.
0: Ah, no need for that. But it does seem like some other people are going to be thoroughly impressed with your culinary presentation.
9: You like that?
0: Consummate hospitality.
9: This is for all my imaginary friends. And maybe you.
0: I feel honored. I wouldn't expect anything less from someone staying in the chairman's suite.
9: I know. Just really living the sweet life, aren't you, Cole? Just never escape.
0: That's a good one, Cole. I see what you did there. So who is this chairman, and what did you do with him?
9: Don't worry about it. I'm blackmailing him, but we don't gotta mention his name on camera. Legal reasons, you know, big dispute.
0: Oh, certainly. Certainly. Now, can I ask you some questions about your childhood?
9: Jeez. Okay. A little family therapy again, Joe. Let's go.
0: Exactly. So what's something that most people don't know about being a child star?
9: It's very competitive. It's a very competitive arena.
0: And do you have any personal anecdotes about that?
9: Well, just so happened, my direct competition was my identical twin brother, but we were eating off the same table, so, you know, same team.
0: Do you ever go back and watch old episodes of The Sweet Life?
9: When I'm drunk or feeling really narcissistic, yeah.
0: And how does it feel when you're watching your younger self on screen like that?
9: I don't really like to watch anything I do, so I try to stay away from it.
0: Okay, fair enough. And if you can go back in time, what would you tell your younger self?
9: Get a good financial advisor and don't do your own taxes, kid.
0: I feel like there's a story in there.
9: Yeah, are you the government?
0: What's your best memory from that time?
9: Well, when I graduated middle school, the crew threw a big graduation and I cried on screen. And you know what? I think it's on video somewhere, so maybe just scrub it.
0: Now I have something to hunt for.
9: Yeah, please don't.
0: Was it ever hard to find your own identity outside of being known as the Sprouse Twins?
9: It wasn't hard for me. It was hard for the audience, I think. But it's a double-edged sword. I get to bask in all of Dylan's accomplishments, too, so take credit.
0: Win-win. And I'm happy to see that you brought all your camera gear here. You're finding some time to use all this stuff?
9: I am, yeah. That's my digital camera and my first... Actually, this is my first little film camera.
0: What's that?
9: This is a Canon 8E1. Student camera, cheap, efficient, like Cole.
0: I think I'm gonna leave that there and go to the next question.
9: Okay.
0: So I hear your dad likes to take credit for inspiring your photography.
9: Yes, but that's what fathers do. Isn't that a prerequisite for being a father?
0: Certainly. Does he ever give you any tips or advice on photography?
9: He's an incredible location scout. I will give him that.
0: And what's the best location that he ever scouted for you?
9: Oh man, best location. My future gravesite, probably, yeah.
0: Oh, God.
9: Nice little plot in the desert somewhere.
0: Morbid.
9: Tumbleweeds. Yeah, it's a little morbid, isn't it?
0: So have you been designated as your family photographer?
9: Yeah, it'll probably just be a matter of time till I'm doing senior portraits or wedding photos and things. Just dreadful.
0: Ah, come on, it's family. That's how it works. So when you're taking a photo, what's the first place your eye goes to?
9: The landscape, certainly.
0: And do you have any favorite landscapes here?
9: Yeah, one of my favorite shoots ever is actually right across the water. I can go and show you if you like.
0: I'd love to take a look at this. You know, it's funny, everywhere I go here, there's a nice view. There's nice views everywhere in Vancouver.
9: Yes, and some nice views for the people watching me bathe.
0: So what's your favorite photo shoot of all time that you've done?
9: Favorite photo shoot?
0: Mm-hmm.
9: It's this location I'm about to show you. It's a large yellow mountain on the north of Vancouver that my friend and I shot at when I was in the first season of Riverdale.
0: It sounds so magical.
9: Mm-hmm.
0: Let's check out this magical view.
9: Come through. Well, maybe I'll show you on the deck in a little bit. This is the view.
0: Wow.
9: Welcome.
0: Wow, I love it. Now, obviously, you're quite the traveler, right?
9: Oh, I'm obsessed.
0: Yeah, you believe the privilege of traveling could be very educational. What could be the biggest takeaway for anyone who travels?
9: Well, I think before the advent of social media, traveling was one of the greatest ways to really learn about otherness. Mm. I think it's important to travel alone, too. Suspend your own personal culture inside some place that feels unfamiliar to you, really.
6: We can all benefit from getting out of our comfort zone. And what's been your own biggest personal takeaway from traveling?
9: Probably my palate.
6: Of course, you're such a foodie. What's the craziest dish you've ever eaten?
9: I like the bugs, man. I'll say it. I think we should all be eating a lot more bugs.
6: Would you cook a bug?
9: I would cook a bug and eat the bug.
6: What bug would you cook?
9: Crickets, beetles. There's tons of them. It's the most diverse species on Earth, and they're probably all delicious.
6: Maybe this is your next favorite recipe.
9: Yeah, I'll stick to the carbonara for now.
6: What's the most memorable place that you visited?
9: Japan, certainly.
6: If I were going to go there, what city should I visit?
9: I'd say Kyoto.
6: Noted. Do you think you're a good travel buddy?
9: Well, if I'm hyping myself up, yes.
6: And what is your number one travel tip you'd recommend to anyone flying?
9: Don't nap on the first day. Mm. That's the big no-no.
6: Cole, what is on the bedside table reading list these days?
9: Oh, I can't read, but I place that there because I think it looks like I can read. But that's the unbearable lightness of being.
6: Would you recommend it?
9: Yeah. When I'm feeling the lightness in my being, I don't find it to be that unbearable.
6: Philosophical. And you'd also recommend comics because you're such a fan.
9: I am, big time.
6: What's your favorite comic?
9: Ooh, my favorite comic, it's more of a graphic novel called Black Hole.
6: Interesting. And do you own any priceless comic memorabilia?
9: I own a lot of really great old Incredible Hulks and Fantastic Fours. But the one that is closest to me is Avengers 500.
6: And speaking of old, you worked in archaeology after graduation, is that right?
9: Great segue, Joe.
6: What sparked your interest in archaeology?
9: My grandpa was a geologist, and it was a discipline that combined a lot of my mutual interests.
6: Did you discover anything particularly interesting?
9: Oh yeah, some spooky stuff too. I found an old ceramic theatrical mask of Dionysus in Bulgaria, a little Hellenistic settlement.
6: Wow, that's spooky. I would have freaked out. But what a special experience.
9: Yeah, I'm still waiting to wake up from the fever dream, I think.
6: So how does it feel to unearth major parts of history?
9: A lot more special than take three on a long-running production.
6: Pretend like I don't know what that means. So what exactly happens on an archaeological dig?
9: Not Indiana Jones, that's for sure. A lot of you digging over a trench of dirt with a toothbrush.
6: Would you play Indiana Jones if offered the role?
9: It's a hard act to follow, but I think I can put on some muscle.
6: Do you ever see yourself returning to the field?
9: I do, eventually. I got some other milestones I have to hit first.
6: Priorities. Now, you started a super fun Instagram account called Camera Duels. What was the inspiration there?
9: Rage.
6: Of course, the best inspiration.
9: Mm-hmm.
6: Has anyone ever commented on those photos and said, hey, that's me?
9: I get reached out to almost every single photo I post.
6: And what's the weirdest place someone ever tried to take a photo of you?
9: The bathroom. Yeah. I wasn't in the stall. It was just at the sinks, but...
6: Ah, okay.
9: Still a little vulnerable, you know?
6: Do you think you'll ever get used to the fact that strangers take photos of you?
9: Not in the bathroom.
6: And how's this for another classic segue? This shower looks amazing.
9: Yeah.
6: And it leads me to ask the most important question of this interview. How many shower heads is too many shower heads?
9: Depends on the stench, Joe.
6: Of course. Cole, you talk a lot about preserving your mental health. What are some non-negotiable things that you do to help make that happen for yourself?
9: Oh, I stay off the internet.
6: I think we should all stay off of the internet.
9: I think so.
6: So why is it so important for you to be open and vulnerable about your mental health?
9: Let my family and friends know what I'm doing.
6: It's very important. So, Cole, do you journal?
9: Every day, right to my therapist.
6: Can you tell me one thing that you've learned about yourself recently?
9: I'm a bit of an emotional sponge. Mm. I absorb others' energies.
6: Okay, and what kind of energy are you picking up right now?
9: Intense arousal, Joe. Intense arousal.
6: Must be from all the sweeping vistas of Vancouver, obviously.
9: Maybe it's all the seagulls around here.
6: Yeah, it's the seagulls. So last year you took a break from social media. What did you do instead?
9: Cooking.
6: And we're going to have a little bit of that later. Thank you. You produce and star in Baraska, a narrative podcast. What attracted you to this type of podcasting?
9: I wanted to get a little more hands-on with the production cycle.
6: What new creative muscles did you develop as a podcast producer?
10: It was nice to see how a project could be sold after it is completed and has a fan base.
6: Now, what's the last podcast that you listened to?
10: Ooh, Welcome to Night Vale.
6: And in your opinion, who has the most legendary voice of all time?
10: David Attenborough, hands down.
6: Now, I'll try not to be disappointed you didn't say me.
10: Oh, yeah.
6: Can you do an impression of David Attenborough?
10: I'm my best David.
6: Best David.
11: The turtles workshop on the same beach they've come to for millennia.
6: We're gonna make sure that he sees this. Who would you say your mentors are?
10: When I was younger, Adam Sandler for sure.
6: Yeah? How so?
10: It was the way that he was always in love with production and he worked with his friends and his family and was still able to turn and do more independent films and artistic films while balancing commercialism.
6: What's your favorite role that you've ever done?
10: I know it sounds cheesy. I still have a really deep fondness for The Suite Life.
6: I think we all have a deep fondness for Cody.
10: I hope so.
6: And what role challenged you the most?
10: When I was a kid, Big Daddy. It was this huge production and I was six and I got to see New York City for the first time.
6: Do you think that inspired your return to New York later?
10: I think so.
6: And what would you say draws you to a script or character?
10: I guess the humanity and the paycheck, baby.
6: That helps. Do you tend to stay in character in between takes?
10: Try to.
6: Cole, is that Polaroid ready?
10: Well, yes, it is, Joe.
6: Well, let's see. Come on.
10: Let it develop a little more, okay?
6: Okay. Let's see, and looks good. Can I keep it?
10: You can keep whatever you like.
6: Nice. And Cole, last question, question number 73. What's the ETA for the finger food?
10: Joe, I totally forgot.
12: Yeah?
6: Cole! Hey, Stormy!
13: Hi.
14: Joe, how are ya?
13: Hey!
6: Hey, Alicia.
14: Hey!
6: Look who it is, Olivia Rodrigo!
14: Hey, how are ya?
15: Welcome.
6: Let's do this. 73 questions, Nicki Minaj, this is happening. Let's do this.
13: Come on in, Vogue.
16: What's something you could share about your co-stars, Tom Holland and Jake Gyllenhaal?
17: That when they are together, no one else exists.
6: What's the craziest thing a fan has ever done?
13: Well, a fan has asked me to legitimately adopt them.
6: What's your favorite curse word?
18: Favorite curse word? Fuck ass.
6: What's the strangest thing you've seen someone do at one of your shows?
18: A middle-aged woman drink too much, pass out, then piss herself while she got carried out. Vegas, obviously.
6: What's your guilty pleasure?
19: Smelling my f***.
6: Who would you say is the real-life Gossip Girl?
20: Mark Zuckerberg.
16: Can you show me a hidden talent?
19: No.
16: How do you feel about jumping in this pool?
21: There is absolutely no chance in hell. I'm not even wearing my bathers.
16: Just do it!
21: Shut up, babe.
16: Troy, I'm gonna do this with you. Don't worry.
21: Okay, fine. I'm going in with my clothes on.
16: All right. 3, 2, 1. And that's going in the history books.
6: When did you first hear the sound of your own voice on the radio?
19: When I was working at Red Lobster, maybe 17 years ago.
6: What's a phrase that you just say way too much?
22: Slay. It's a little cringe.
6: And what was your go-to order at the bodega?
23: My go-to order at the bodega was ham and cheese on a roll with an orange drink, if you know, you know, and a small bag of chips.
6: What's the least true rumor about you?
24: They're all true.
6: What's her favorite sport?
25: I don't really like sports, but I'll say hockey, because they're, you know, hot. They look hot.
26: Girls, can we do the dance? Because Vogue wanna see it. You ready?
6: That's right.
26: Yeah? All right.
6: Okay.
26: 5, 6, 7, 8. You happy, Vogue?
6: Who's the best dressed person that you know?
20: Stormy.
27: Benito, ¿te gustan trabalenguas?
28: Trabalenguas.
27: Mm-hmm. ¿Los quieres intentar?
28: Qué random.
27: Okay.
28: Trabalenguas.
27: Primero en español.
28: Este diablo. Tres tristes tigres. Ah, llame. Hombre.
6: What's the strangest thing you've done to prepare for a role?
29: Wax my ass.
6: Who's the scariest villain of all time?
30: Donald Trump.
31: Hey, what would you say is the greatest fashion trend of all time?
32: I'll probably get a lot of flack for this, but I'm gonna say clothes. And could you please take your feet off the couch?
0: don't think Lenny's not gonna hear about that.
6: Do you ever go back and watch old episodes of The Sweet Life?
10: When I'm drunk or feeling really narcissistic, yeah.
6: Now, what's the rest of your day looking like?
1: I just have a couple Zoom meetings. Mm-hmm. You know, the ones where you like only get dressed from here up.
6: What would be your song to walk down the aisle to?
2: What aisle are we talking about? He's talking about the aisle to get some chicken wings? You talk about the aisle down the private jet? I like to walk down the private jet aisle.
6: Okay.
2: To Shake That Laffy Taffy by D4L.
6: What good is an interview if I'm not gonna...
3: You gonna get down
6: I'm
3: with
6: not
3: me?
6: Gonna do a duet with you.
3: Come on, let's get
6: okay,
3: it.
6: Okay, let's get it. Okay, what's the most outrageous thing you've ever worn, Michael?
4: Wait, you mean, what's the most outrageous thing I've ever worn?
3: Oh, I know right away. It's that orange plaid suit that you wore.
4: Yeah, listen, I was trying to take a fashion risk.
6: Who's one actress you're dying to meet?
5: Jennifer Lawrence, because we both fell down the stairs.
6: What's one skill you wish you had, but you don't?
7: I wish I could sing.
6: Can you say anything in a foreign language?
5: Es complicado para explicar.
6: Do you have a hidden talent?
2: Yeah, I can make bird noises.
6: Prove it. All right, what advice would you give to anyone who wants to become a singer?
8: Get a good lawyer.
6: Priyanka, I heard that you perform your own stunts on set. What's been your most dangerous accident?
8: I got electrocuted on set once, which was pretty crazy. And I cut myself today. Sorry.
6: Who would you love to do a love scene with?
9: The Rock. Finish what we started.
6: Can you show me a magic trick?
8: Yes. Okay, here we go. Ready?
6: Uh-huh.
8: Alakabooty! Whoa!
6: And what's your schedule like these days?
8: Do you really want to know?
6: This is going to be scary.
8: Let's see.
6: Okay.
2: Okay, Google. Read me my last text.
15: Gigi, your schedule is pretty easy. After your shoot, meet us at JFK for Paris, London, Berlin, Rome, Saint-Tropez, the island nation of Nauru, Antarctica, and Des Moines, Iowa. See you at the airport.
2: There you have it.
6: Okay, wow. Vine or YouTube?
8: Vine.
6: Can you show me your best magic trick?
24: You want a magic
6: trick?
24: I mean...
6: Lay it on me. Disappearing thumb thing. Yeah. Come on, that's not your
24: like
6: best
24: it?
6: Magic trick.
24: Well.
6: Like, it can't be your... Were you texting Justin when I arrived?
5: No, I was actually ordering Postmates.
6: If you could bring back one look from your 20s, what would it be?
30: None. Have you seen those Spice Girls films?
6: What phrase defines how you live your life?
32: Hashtag IDGAF.
6: All right, Iggy, follow me on this one. If your stage name was your favorite Disney character plus the name of your elementary school you went to, what would your stage name be?
32: My stage name would be Ariel Mullumbimby.
6: What goes through your mind as you're being photographed?
32: Be fierce, be fierce, be fierce, but don't be too fierce, because apparently it really freaks people out.
6: NSYNC or One Direction?
32: Harry Styles.
6: Can you show me something awesome on this trampoline?
5: Sure.
6: That was pretty impressive.
5: Thanks.
6: Yeah. And what's something interesting you're yet to try that you'd love to master?
5: I've already tried, but I'd love to master a headstand. Let me show you.
6: Okay. You're gonna need the practice.
33: Big question, which bells?
34: It's a tough call. They're both so different. I'm sorry, who asked her?
6: Can you say the most American thing in an American accent?
5: Hey y'all.
6: Can you show me your best lightsaber move with this lightsaber?
32: I have to save most of them for the film, but just a little flourish.
6: Not bad. What one celebrity is on the dream list to stop the car for?
35: Beyonce.
6: Which Italian word do you wish English speakers would stop saying incorrectly?
36: Versace. Is Versace.
6: True or false? You preferred wearing boys' uniforms when you were in grade school.
5: True.
6: Who's the cooler dad?
35: I am.
6: What's your favorite type of cuisine?
5: Let me show you.
6: Sure.
32: Boom!
6: That is a lot of Skittles. What are your favorite rap lyrics?
36: We want a lady in the street, but a freak in the bed.
6: Can you yell the answer to the next question outside of this window right here?
5: Yeah, absolutely.
6: What's your favorite dessert?
5: I don't like dessert, okay?
6: What was a book you read because everyone else in the world was reading it?
5: 50 Shades of Grey.
6: Can you show me a little salsa move?
5: Oh, me turn first? Bam! You second!
6: Do you still say that you are an introvert?
11: Yes, which is why a one-take 73 questions situation is not necessarily in my comfort zone.
12: What's your biggest pet peeve?
13: Panty lines!
6: Camilla, can you tell me something about you that people do not know?
14: Ooh, I can tell you three things. I don't know why I'm still speaking in a British accent. I actually eat a banana with every single meal. It doesn't matter what it is. Doesn't matter if it's pasta, a sandwich, rice and beans, scrambled eggs, pancakes, pizza. Eat bananas with everything. I can only sleep with socks on because I feel like the boogeyman will lick my feet if not. And I had a tick in the third grade where I couldn't stop flaring my nostrils. And that I have never confessed publicly before.
6: Do your kids have any nicknames for you?
32: Not that we can say in front of her.
6: Who's the player that you dread playing the most?
16: Rafa Nadal.
6: Who would your three dream dinner party attendees be?
17: Oprah Winfrey, Michelle Obama, and Jesus.
6: What's the Met Gala theme this year?
18: I think it's Oshkosh Bagosh, a retrospective.
6: Okay, show me a hidden talent.
12: You ready?
6: Yes.
12: And then?
6: What? Okay, that is weirding me out.
12: Creepy.
6: Did you ever find animal chin?
19: No, why do you think I built this? Why do you think I'm still out here doing it?
6: And what's an article of clothing you can't live without?
20: I'd say a full body spank, one that goes from my toes to my neck.
6: How close are the girlfriends?
21: Oh, in real life, we're girlfriends. They're through thick and thin.
6: How do you describe yourself?
32: I'm a 6'2" giraffe from the loo.
6: What's the most underrated band of the 90s?
22: Oasis.
6: How do you suggest we drink this tea?
20: Well, I'll be mum, shall I?
6: I have no idea what that means.
20: That means I'll pour.
6: Okay. Who's the epitome of class according to you?
23: Barack Obama.
25: Can I get a raise?
23: No.
6: And who is a historical person that you would resurrect to enjoy a meal in that kitchen?
17: Oh, the perfect person for these days is Albert Camus, who wrote The Plague.
6: What did 6-year-old Greta think she would be when she grew up?
26: A nun.
6: What does it mean to be an American today?
27: I'm always having to say, I am so sorry about that. Oh, so sorry.
6: What do you have to say to your internet trolls?
26: You guys seem to have a lot of fucking time on your hands.
12: Great. Let's call it a day.
6: Bye-bye.
26: Bye.
28: Thank you for having me, you guys. I love you so much. This is a dream come true.
29: Mwah. Thanks for coming.
6: Best of luck, J-Lo.
37: Thank you. Do you want to have a little more charcuterie with me?
38: Hello.
6: Ashley Graham.
38: Hi. Come on in. It's freezing.
6: Yes. Okay. Now, you know the deal. I'm going to ask you 73 questions in a really quick amount of time.
38: I do. Bring it on and give me your coat.
6: Oh, okay. There you go. Thank you. Okay. What's the best thing going on in life right now?
38: Lingerie, swim launch, and my book's coming out May 9th.
6: What is the first thing you think of when you wake up in the morning?
38: How many times can I press snooze?
6: What's the last thing you usually do before you go to bed?
38: I check Instagram.
6: What do you have going on for today?
38: This is New York Fashion Week. I'm getting ready for the Coach Show. It's a little crazy in here, but would you like a cup of tea?
6: Yes, that sounds delightful.
38: Okay.
6: So, what's your secret to surviving Fashion Week?
38: Oxygen facials and foot rubs.
6: And besides Fashion Week, what else is the best time in New York City?
38: Well, it's definitely fall time because you get to break out your leather and boots.
6: What specific thing do you miss the most about the Midwest?
38: Godfather's Pizza.
6: Congratulations, you are blowing up right now.
38: Thank you.
6: How many covers have you been on at this point? I lost track.
38: Joe, that's a good question, and I thought you'd have the answer by now.
6: I'm not perfect.
38: Yeah, we all are.
6: Okay, now that you've conquered modeling, what is next?
38: The Ashley Graham Show. Thank you, ladies and gentlemen.
6: And what is the most essential item that you're packing here?
38: Mofique phone can never die.
6: What's one product that you can't live without?
38: Rosewater.
6: Refreshing. What is one thing we would never, ever find in your bag?
38: Lint.
6: Is it true that you clean out your bag every single night?
38: You heard correctly.
6: Please sing the following answer in a genre of your choice. What's the craziest thing you've ever done?
38: If I told you, I'd have to kill you. Okay, tea time.
6: When you wake up in the morning, what is for breakfast?
38: If it's a good day, it's 2 eggs, sunny side up, piece of toast, avocado, hash browns.
6: All right, you're lactose intolerant.
38: Mm-hmm.
6: Is there anything dairy that you ever crave but you cannot eat?
38: Mac and cheese every single day of my life.
6: What's your go-to cocktail?
38: It's vodka, water, lemon juice, and I prefer Tito's.
6: Can you make a toast?
38: Yes, I can. Here is to surviving Fashion Week.
6: I'll drink to
38: and
6: that.
38: And honestly, okay. Let's get out of here because we got a lot to do.
6: You're turning 30 this year. How are you celebrating?
38: I'm taking all my friends to Turks and Caicos.
6: What advice would you offer your 20-year-old self?
38: Girl, calm down. Patience is a virtue.
6: What's your biggest pet peeve?
13: Panty lines.
6: What's one moment from your past you wish you could relive again?
37: My 21st birthday. It was a blast.
6: What's your spirit animal?
37: Definitely a bird because I'm always flying.
6: Okay. Beauty questions while you're in front of the mirror.
37: All right.
6: What's one look you wish you could pull off but cannot?
37: Curvy girls can pull off any look. It's what we do.
6: Who is your fashion icon?
37: Kim K.
6: What is your favorite lipstick and scent?
37: Pillow Talk by Charlotte Tilbury and Chloe Anything.
6: Now, your birthday is the day before Halloween.
37: Yes, it is.
6: What's the most amazing costume you've ever worn?
37: My mom and I dressed up as mad scientists once in sixth grade. It was pretty awesome.
6: Did you and your husband ever do couples costumes?
37: Yes, we both did Michael Jackson and Tatiana, the Way You Make Me Feel video. It was a lot of fun.
6: Well, speaking of husband, how did you guys meet?
37: Oh, we met at church.
6: What's the most incredible thing about marriage?
37: You get a cheerleader for every single day of your life.
6: Do you and your husband have nicknames for each other?
37: Yeah, he calls me butt. I don't think I have to explain myself.
6: Ashley, on a scale of 1 to 1,000, how neat are you?
37: I would say 583, but honestly, who's counting? I'm trying to get ready for New York Fashion Week, if you don't mind.
6: I don't mind in the slightest. With who and where was your first kiss?
37: It's a really long story. It was in kindergarten. He was really cute. I was feeling it. But look, it's a long story.
6: What's one thing every woman should have in her closet?
37: Oh, a bra. Duh. If your girls aren't high and lifted, what else is?
6: What's your go-to weekend look?
37: Slouchy pants, sleek bodysuit, and some really cool heels.
6: You've given a TED Talk. What's one TED Talk besides yours that everyone should be watching?
37: Lizzie Velasquez. It's definitely something you gotta check out.
6: Okay, if you were in a band, what would the band name be?
37: It would be called Ashley and the Holograms.
6: Neil Patrick Harris knew many, many lyrics to one of the songs from Hamilton.
37: Yes.
6: What song do you know many, many of the lyrics to?
37: I'm working 9 to 5. What a way to make a living.
6: Ashley Graham, I want you to imagine being a Bond girl. Where would you be from?

0: Look, celebrities and editors are all in the audience. You cannot look at them. You have to stay focused. And look, I'm walking in Michael Kors tomorrow. I'm really excited. It's my biggest show ever. Will you judge my walk?
1: I'd love to.
0: Okay, here we go.
1: All right.
0: All right, cue the cheesy music.
1: Yeah.
0: Okay. How'd I do?
1: I give that a 10.
0: Thank you.
1: Even though they don't do that. Okay, so I have some Instagram photos for you.
0: All right.
1: What is going on in this photo right here?
0: Ooh, oh, right. Snaggletooth. Doesn't everybody have their kind of like moment like this? Come on.
1: What's going on in this photo right here?
0: My baby sister got married. It was in a park and I wore leather and fur because I wanted to.
1: Okay, and here's a random stock photo image I found. Can you do an impression of this stock photo?
0: Yeah, here, hold this.
1: Sure.
0: That's my life right now. Here we go.
1: Okay.
0: All right.
1: What's the best country in the world to visit?
0: Seychelles.
1: What's one country you wish to visit?
0: India.
1: What's a question you wish people would stop asking you?
0: What do you think of the term plus size?
1: Do you meditate?
0: Yeah, I pray every morning, 10 minutes.
1: What's your workout anthem?
0: Anything Kanye and Jay-Z. It definitely gets the soul going.
1: Okay, now tell me, what is the story with this art behind you?
0: Oh. I like big butts, and I cannot lie.
1: What's one thing people would be surprised to learn about you?
0: Well, it's a little funny, but I believe in aliens and mermaids, and I love to watch YouTube videos on it.
1: What's the most memorable pickup line that you've ever received?
0: A guy once said to me, "Hey girl, we're the same height laying down," and he was 3 feet shorter.
1: Next question is from a guy on an iPad.
0: Okay.
1: Okay.
2: Hey, Ashley.
0: Hey.
2: Me and my family have outgrown our apartment. Where's a good place for a family of three to go?
0: I would say Park Slope, Brooklyn. It's my fave. See ya.
1: What's one thing you could tell us about your new book?
0: Pick a subject. I talked about it. I'm really excited for you to read it.
1: What's one book besides yours that has had a positive impact on your life?
0: The Color of Water by James McBride.
1: So I heard that there's a Barbie made to your likeness.
0: Yes, it's right here. Actually, the clothes are here.
1: How does that make you feel?
0: Incredible. I mean, how would you feel if you had a Barbie made in your likeness?
3: I'd feel great. Where's Barbie?
0: Well, she gets to travel the world. She's in Italy.
3: I'm so jealous of her life. What advice do you have for young women today?
0: Look, love the skin you're in and be your own role model.
1: What's been your most amazing or inspiring fan moment?
0: Just yesterday, a woman came up to me, started crying, and said she got in a swimsuit for her first time, and she wasn't even at her goal weight. I was so proud and happy for her. Mm. All right, New York Fashion Week's going!
3: Let's do it. What's the last series that you binge-watched?
0: Oh, Stranger Things. It was amazing. Joe, that coat, gosh.
3: What series would you kill to see a reboot of?
0: Sister, Sister! Sister, Sister.
3: What's a movie that made you cry?
0: Hidden Figures.
3: What's a movie that made you laugh so hard that you cried?
0: Bridesmaids.
3: If your life were a song, what would the title be?
0: Man, I feel like a woman.
3: Da, da.
4: Hey, Kevin.
3: Sweet ride.
4: Thank you. Lexus provides rides for everybody in New York Fashion Week.
3: Which do you prefer, an SUV or a sedan?
4: Definitely an SUV.
3: Do you prefer to drive or be driven?
0: Be driven.
5: Hey, Ashley.
0: Hey.
5: Who's the most handsome Disney prince?
0: Aladdin.
3: Forgot to ask, what pre-show ritual do you have?
0: I pray, I sing, walk.
3: Where is the after party tonight?
0: That's invitation only.
3: Last question, Ashley.
0: Okay.
3: Can you sing me a farewell song as you ride off into the sunset?
0: Goodbye, so long, Alviders. I forgot the word. See you later!
3: Break a leg, Ashley. Blake, hey.
6: Hello.
3: How are you?
6: Good, how are you? Thank you. You have an accordion player in your hallway.
3: I had no idea. That's awesome. I'm just going to ask you 73 questions. Have a seat.
6: Okay.
3: How are you feeling these days?
6: Nervous to answer 73 questions so quickly.
3: What's the best thing that happened to you this year?
6: I was given an Irish red setter.
3: What's the best thing that happened to you this month?
6: My company is launching.
3: What's the best thing that happened to you today?
6: I have shoes that look like everlasting gobstoppers.
3: What's the best thing ever?
6: Pianos.
3: What's your favorite season?
6: Fall.
3: Favorite holiday?
6: I love every holiday.
3: What's your best Halloween costume?
6: One that you make with your two hands.
3: Would you ever live anywhere besides the East Coast?
6: Paris.
3: Which Sex and the City character do you identify with most?
6: Mostly the men.
3: Blake, do you like surprises?
6: Yes.
3: I got one for you in the kitchen. Let's go.
6: Okay. Wow. I don't think I dressed for this.
3: That's all right. What's the biggest surprise you've ever had?

0: My mom brought home a child from a yard sale once. True story.
1: What's the surprise that made you cry?
0: Stubbing my toe.
1: What's the best surprise you planned for someone?
0: A collection of short stories written by loved ones for my husband.
1: What's your favorite plot twist?
0: Vertigo.
1: If you could do a flash mob, where would it be?
0: In a pool, synchronized swimming. Is that my surprise?
1: I asked the questions, Blake.
0: Oh, boy. Okay. Well, I'm checking it out anyway.
1: Do you like cupcakes?
0: Yes.
1: Do you usually bake cupcakes?
0: Yes, they're much better baked than raw.
1: Do you want to decorate some cupcakes?
0: Yes.
1: How often do you bake?
0: Too often.
1: What's your favorite dessert?
0: Chocolate souffle.
1: Is there a dessert you don't like?
0: There's no such thing.
1: Cake or pie?
0: Cake.
1: What's your favorite bakery?
0: My home. My husband has coined it the Blakery.
1: What's the coolest thing about Canada?
0: Jeff, Pat, and Terry.
1: Just letting you know there are cherries in the fridge, but what's your favorite food?
0: Is that a hint? Chocolate souffle. Oh, wait, I already said that. Melted cheese.
1: What's your least favorite food?
0: Sea urchin.
1: What's your favorite condiment?
0: Mayonnaise.
1: It's brunch. What do you eat?
0: Unless icing counts as a condiment. Eggs Benedict.
1: It's 4 a.m. on a Saturday night. What would you eat?
0: Cookies, because the only reason I would be awake at 4 a.m. on a Saturday night is because I'm baking them.
1: You are stuck on an island. You can pick one food to eat forever without getting tired of it. What would you eat?
0: Truffle pappardelle from Scalina Tella.
2: Tell me your favorite color.
0: Pink.
2: Can you answer that again now that this is a question?
0: Pink.
1: Least favorite color?
0: There's no such thing because every color informs the others.
1: What kind of lip gloss do you use?
0: Color Riche.
1: What color dress did you wear to your prom?
0: Coral.
1: Blow dry or air dry?
0: Air dry.
1: Would you ever cut your hair short?
0: I did by accident recently, but only on one side, which was very unfortunate.
1: Who is your fashion icon?
0: My mama.
1: What's three things in your purse you cannot live without?
0: My cell phone, my credit card, and my passport, just in case.
1: Favorite superhero?
0: The Green Lantern.
1: Really, really, really nice artwork you have going on
0: Thank
1: there.
0: Thank you.
1: Who is your favorite painter?
0: Travis Louis and Sage Juan.
1: What do you see in this decoration?
0: My father.
1: Let's bring these to the dining room. I am going to make some coffee.
0: Okay.
1: Who is a person you'd love to have coffee with?
0: Alan Watts, but he's dead, so that's not possible.
1: Who's an historical figure you'd love to have coffee with?
0: Eleanor Roosevelt.
1: How do you like your coffee?
0: I like hot chocolate, so in the trash.
1: What do you usually order at Starbucks?
0: Do people go to Starbucks these days?
1: Seven questions from now, a man will appear through that window and ask you something about homemaking. Is that okay with you?
0: That's creepy, but okay.
1: Who was the last person you texted?
0: My sister.
1: Who's the last person you tweeted?
0: I don't have Twitter.
1: iPhone or Android?
0: iPhone.
1: Vine or YouTube?
0: Vine.
1: Twitter or Instagram?
0: I still don't have Twitter since two questions ago.
1: Oh, I forgot. Who should everyone be following right now?
0: The leader, wherever he may go.
3: Hey, I'm purchasing a pre-war one-bedroom apartment for my girlfriend, okay. And I want to know, are we going to do carpet or wooden hard wooden floors?
0: You should do wood floors, but you should check, because it's a pre-war building, if the existing floors below are still there, because they're always
3: some
0: more
3: good
0: awesome.
3: Info. Oh, great cupcake.
0: His mother did not love him well.
1: Blake, have you had anything besides cupcakes stolen from you?
0: My freedom after I murdered that man for stealing my cupcakes.
1: Favorite country to visit?
0: France.
1: Last country you visited?
0: Canada.
1: Country you wish to visit?
0: Japan.
1: What was your first pet?
0: A dog.
1: What was your first pet's name?
0: 405 after the freeway. Classy.
1: Favorite Disney animal?
0: Remy from Ratatouille.
1: Kittens or puppies?
0: Puppies.
1: What's your spirit animal?
0: Mickey Mouse.
1: That was question 63.
0: Okay.
1: Yep, time to go.
0: Are you kicking me out?
1: Maybe. You said it.
0: You boys are very rude in here.
1: What are you doing tomorrow?
0: I am decorating for a summer barbecue I'm having this weekend.
1: What are you most excited about in life right now?
0: Oh, I'm so excited about my company that I'm launching.
1: What's your favorite movie?
0: Wizard of Oz.
1: Movie you laughed the hardest through?
0: Shawshank Redemption.
1: If you could sing a duet with someone, who would it be?
0: An unplugged microphone.
1: If your life was a song, what would the title be?
0: Victory Lap, for those people that believe you get to live multiple lives.
1: A book you read because everyone else was reading it?
0: Harry Potter.
1: Best gift you've ever received?
0: A video of all the people that had made an impact in my life for my birthday from my husband.
1: Last gift you gave a friend?
0: A hug.
1: Oh, thank you so much. And one last question.
0: Okay.
1: Did you forget something?
0: Oh, wow. Your father. Thank Thank you.
1: Thanks, Blake.
0: Or my father. Whose father?
4: I don't know.
0: Are we brother and sister?
4: Yeah.
1: Lizzo, I'm not sure you have any idea how long I've been waiting for this.
5: Hey.
1: But here we go. 73 questions.
5: Oh, and one second.
1: Huh?
5: Hands.
1: Oh. Of course.
5: Okay, cool.
1: Certainly. What were you doing the moment I knocked on this door?
5: I was just eating my feelings.
1: What would you say is making you feel positive these days?
5: Music.
1: What's a routine that you are adamant about keeping up?
5: Meditation.
1: Is there a habit that you're trying to give up?
5: Meditation. I'm just kidding. No, I don't know. I think TikTok is becoming a habit. Like, it's taken over my life.
1: Did you meditate today or do a TikTok today?
5: Neither. Ooh. I gotta do both.
1: Gotta get on that.
5: Come on.
1: Thank you very much. Well, this is quite the beautiful and stunning home that you have here.
5: Thank you.
1: Would you call yourself an introvert or an extrovert?
5: I'm an antisocial extrovert.
1: What's one thing that you have to do whenever you go back home to Houston?
5: Papados.
1: Do you get to go back to Detroit much?
5: Mm-mm.
1: And I heard you're a huge Sailor Moon fan. And if you could be one of the Sailor Guardians, who would you be?
5: Sailor Saturn. I love Sailor Saturn, I guess, but she's the goddess of like death and rebirth. So maybe I would just be like Sailor Venus, the goddess of love.
1: Do you still write stories at 4 a.m. like you did in high school?
5: I write songs at 4 a.m. I need to write more stories.
1: So are we ever going to see a sci-fi fantasy romance novel from you?
5: Whoever got the biggest check.
1: Okay.
5: I'll give you that book if you got the check.
1: Deal.
5: You want some tea?
1: Yes, I love some tea. Thank you. What's an embarrassing moment that you can laugh about now?
5: High school?
1: I agree. That makes two of us on that one. Is there a book that you've read that positively shaped your life?
5: You want, what kind you want?
1: I'll take whatever.
5: Sorry, that's so insane. I'm going to give you the one I didn't put my nose on.
1: That's fine, don't worry about it.
5: A book that changed my life.
1: Yeah.
5: A lot of books have changed my life. The Bible.
1: Okay, I can see that. So what tea are we going to be making here? What do we have?
5: Oh, for you, I'm giving you a herbal tea. For me, I'm getting a none of your business tea.
1: Business tea.
5: Not your tea.
1: So Lizzo, on any given cozy afternoon, what would you say is your favorite kind of tea to enjoy?
5: The messiest. You want it?
1: Yes, thank you. Let's try this herbal tea. Ooh, that tastes really good. It's cozy. Oh, but I forgot to say, bottoms up. That's a bad joke.
5: Let's go outside.
1: Let's go outside. So, I wanted to congratulate you, Lizzo, on 10 million TikTok followers.
5: Thank you.
1: That's huge.
5: I'm just trying to be like Charli D'Amelio.
1: A fan favorite is one where you and Liza Koshy sing and dance to get the vote out. How did you guys come up with that?
5: We didn't come up with it. It's like a spontaneous thing. I was in my studio and it was, you know, a day for that people needed to know about voting. So I just made like the primary song in my studio. Liza, I guess, saw it and made the remix. And, you know, that's the rest is history.
1: Well, I'm pretty sure that had a pretty big impact on voter turnout. Why is this issue so important to you?
5: I'm realistic about voting. I know that's not the only thing we can do to bring change, but it's one of the most important things we can do to understand our power and to know our civic duty. So this generation, we're so active, we're so political, and we care. So, you know, we need to exercise all of our rights, voting included.
1: Right. Now, I got to ask you, how are you going to vote in this election?
5: As quickly as possible and as soon as possible, I'm mailing it in.
1: Ladies and gentlemen, you heard that straight from Lizzo.
5: Mm-hmm.
1: A lot of people consider you an overnight success, but the truth is that you've been at this for a very, very long time.
5: Yeah.
4: How does your past play a role in all of this?
5: I mean, everyone's past plays a role in their present. For me, I feel like I just learned work ethic from having to work so hard. I don't have expectations. You know, I don't expect a number one song. I don't expect Grammys. I just, like, want to make music. I want to tour.
4: Right.
5: And I still have that mentality. No matter how many awards I get, how much money I get, my mentality is, like, work hard, play hard, and do it because you love it.
4: Right. Now, how did growing up in Houston mold your musical talents?
5: I learned how to freestyle rap in Houston. And that is so important. That is, like, the most important thing. I used to listen to Screwed Up Sundays and Lil Flip, and I'm the bitch I am today because of that.
4: How did your religious upbringing shape who you are and who you are not?
5: My religious upbringing led me to spirituality, and because I grew up in the Church of God in Christ, I fell in love with gospel music and, I don't know, just kind of singing, taking you to a higher place. I mean,
4: Yeah. You
5: really do that in gospel, like literally. So I still do that on stage. Like every stage I'm on is church.
4: Mm. Well, you could totally see that in the energy of your music and in your stage presence. But another thing, when you were growing up in your 20s, you had what you called a summer of metamorphosis. And that was 3 months of silence. Is that right?
5: A summer of silence.
4: Right. So what caused that?
5: Well, I mean, it wasn't on purpose. I was really sad, and I felt really alone, and I made a major change in my life, and I was embarrassed of it, dropping out of college and not pursuing flute. So I just shut down, really. I think people romanticized it after the fact. They were like, wow, you took a vow of silence. You're like a monk. I'm like, no. I'm like, I was depressed and sad, but I used it to, you know, create the person that I am today. Instead of letting that 3 months destroy me, I am who I am today because of it.
4: Yeah. And there was a time when you weren't silent during that summer, and that was when you were singing Beyonce on your hikes. Does she know about this? Does Beyonce know you're singing her?
5: I ran away from a coyote singing Beyonce. she does not know. She don't know.
4: Wait, what's the story with the coyote?
5: I was hiking. Well, I wasn't even really hiking, but we lived in Aurora, where it was like a lot of hills in Colorado, and in the neighborhood, there was coyotes. And I remember I was just walking through the neighborhood and I saw this gray dog. And I was like, oh, that ain't a dog. Cause you know, they got something, he had a look in his eyes, you know? And I just kind of ran in the opposite direction to Green Light by Beyonce.
4: Okay, so you were singing Green Light by Beyonce. That was it?
5: That was it.
4: And she's seen you perform. She even gave you a birthday shout out. Have you met Beyonce yet?
5: I have not met Beyonce.
4: Lizzo, how are we going to make this happen?
5: If anyone can do it, it's Vogue.
4: Lizzo, what's a creative risk you've taken that's paid off?
5: Being myself.
4: And what's a creative risk you've learned the most from?
5: Being myself.
4: That's very fair. What would you say you're most proud of in your career?
5: I'm most proud of my friends. Like, the women in my life who has started this with me from the beginning. I'm proud of us, and I'm proud of how far we've come and that we're still together. And we're winning awards together.
4: Amazing.
5: It's hot.
4: Okay, it is hot. Now, really quick, the Mars Volta or At the Drive-In?
5: Mars Volta.
4: Martin or Fresh Prince of Bel-Air?
5: Ah!
4: Come on, Martin, Fresh Prince.
5: Martin's funnier, Fresh Prince means more.
4: Living single or friends?
5: Friends is living single.
4: Okay, hang on, hold on, time out. What's this? I gotta stop you. It looks like the most comfortable chair I've ever seen. Right behind
5: this
4: you.
5: This is the love sack. I thought it was a Minnesotan thing, but I got one in LA.
4: Oh my God, how do you ever leave that?
5: You know, to be honest with you, I don't.
4: All right, Lizzo, this interview needs a little bit of a chord change. What would be your song to walk down the aisle to?
5: What aisle are we talking about? You talking about the aisle to get some chicken wings? You talk about the aisle down the private jet? I like
4: Any
5: to walk
4: aisle.
5: Down the private jet aisle.
4: Okay.
5: To Shake That Laffy Taffy by D4L.
4: Perfect answer. Perfect. Is there a song that always brings you to tears?
5: Yeah, there's a few songs that always bring me to tears. Gospel songs. The Storm Is Over Now by Kirk Franklin. Yeah, that one always makes me cry.
4: Now, do you still want to dance your first dance to Cry Mob's Knuck If You Buck at your wedding? Yep. I found
5: These are
4: that
5: all funny because I'm not getting married. Did I say that in the interview?
4: Yes, you did.
5: Was I drunk?
4: I don't know.
5: I love Knuck If You Buck. I think it's the national anthem.
4: Okay. Wow. That's a big claim.
5: Come on, lay down.
4: I'm not Lizzo. Come on. This is an interview. Who are your celebrity crushes going up?
5: You're not going to lay down.
4: Celebrity crushes.
5: Celebrity crushes when I was a kid or now?
4: As a teen.
5: You know, the same. Everybody likes Leonardo DiCaprio. Mm-hmm. I liked B2K.
4: Okay, what about now?
5: I don't have any celebrity crushes now. Zero. Zip zero.
4: Come on. All right, fine. Okay, really quick. Kiss, marry, kill. Up to you. Harry Styles, Trevor Noah, Carl Anthony Towns.
5: Is kiss, marry, kill? Or kiss, marry, cuddle?
4: Or cuddle. 'Cause you're just waiting
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